your slippers, your dinner, and so much more. Where are these girls that be catering to you at? They all big mamas right now. These young chicks ain't catering to nobody. Mm-mm, not at all. I'm just saying. Star 94.5 is so Orlando. Your man with issues, Big Lip holding it down, B-I-G-L-I-P. Make sure you follow me on Instagram at Big Lip M-I-A, baby. That's Rod, Star 94.5.

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1: Music. The music keeps me going in the morning and when I get off of work. 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

0: man with issues, Big Lip on the Diners, B-I-G-L-I-P. Make sure you follow me at Big Lip M-I-A. You know what I'm saying? Show me some love. I'll definitely show you some love back. And don't forget, we want to sing to the concert of the year. I'm talking about Chris Brown and Usher, baby, all right? 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You know the 90s at 9 is coming up. We're digging in the crates, getting ready for that. But on the other side, let's see what we got for you, man. We got some of my Blue Cantrell, Chris Brown, Mary J. Blige, WizKid, and much, much more. We're the soul of Orlando, baby. Let's go, Star 94.5.
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0: 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What do you want to tell the boss?
1: 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It gets me through the morning. 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

0: to great musical vibe. 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

0: You know, first of all, I mean, it's an unfortunate situation, but I'm just glad that this story did not come out of Central Florida at this time, because you know how we are at our theme parks. There's always some type of death or something happening, somebody getting killed. It's always some crazy accident. But this situation that happened in Georgia at Six Flags, where this man was sitting in the chair next to his son, getting on the Goliath coaster, and it became unbuckled. Now, when they're coming down, the man flies so high up in the air that he comes back down on top of the car. Okay? And then ended up like on the side of a built. Well, anyway, it's just so disgusting and just like mortifying just thinking about that. And it was all witnessed by his son. So when they pulled up, his family was waiting for him. They all saw the empty chair. Can you imagine? I mean, it's like a horror movie, like some Final Destination. And I'm one of those roller coaster enthusiasts, but I bet you my black you know what, will not be getting on any coasters anytime soon. I'm sorry, y'all. Listen, I know I'm pretty sure they're safe, and it's probably one in a million something that happened, but listen, with me, I'm always that exception to the rule, and I'd rather not. There you go, all right? We're Orlando's only R&B, baby. More than 90s at 9 is coming up. Star 94.5.
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Hey family, what's good? It's your man Kyle LaRue checking in with my dog Big Lip. Be sure you tune in tonight at 10 as we set the mood with your favorite slow jams inside the quiet storm right here on Star 94.5, the soul of Orlando.

0: 5, we're Orlando's only R&B. Your man with issues, Big Lipo in the down. It's been fun, but I got to run. I am out the door. I will check you out tomorrow. B.I.G., believe in God because he believes in you. Live every day like it's your last because one day you're going to be right. And don't always follow the path that others may lead. Instead, create your own path for others to follow. And I will check you out tomorrow. See ya. Peace.
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What's good, your man Kyle LaRue? Happy to be with you here once again as we explore some of the best in R&B love songs and slow jams to help you relax and unwind. 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

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When Freddie Jackson sang it, you felt it. 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

0: 94.5, Orlando's only R&B, setting the mood for your late night here inside the Quiet Storm. Hey, it's your man Kyle LaRue. Happy to be with you here. And a big shout out to our friends and family in the historic town of Eatonville, joining in with the Eatonville Police Department for tonight's National Night Out event. I was actually cruising on I-4 and could look over and see that, in that open space right next to the library. Yeah, folks are having a good time. And of course, it's great to see. 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Hey, you got that special song in mind for your after hours? 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
1: When I think of home, I think of a resting place. 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

0: 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What's the deal? It's your man Kyle LaRue hanging with you here after dark inside the Quiet Storm. And all this week, Star 94.5, trying to put you in the house for Hollow Scream at SeaWorld. Yeah, you ready to get your scare on? When darkness falls, it goes down. Hollow Scream at SeaWorld. This year, unleashing 13 new fears. I wonder why the number 13. Anyway, 4 new haunted houses, 4 new scare zones. Of course, the nighttime thrill rides and the sinister shows, all part of Orlando's most immersive horror event. And wouldn't you know it, JoJo and Lorenzo Ice-T Thomas have your free ticket hookup all this week. So be sure to lock in the 1 p.m. hour with JoJo for your chance to get those Hollow Scream tickets and hang out with Lorenzo Ice-T Thomas in the afternoon. He'll give you a shot at winning those tickets when you play Are You Smarter Than Lorenzo in the 4 p.m. hour. 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Uncle Charlie's checking in. Music from Charlie Wilson. We'll get the latest from Eric Bellinger coming your way shortly as well. Here inside the Quiet Storm, Star 94.5.
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It's Eric Bellinger right there, Cry in Front of You. You know, Eric Bellinger has a mean pen game. He's been doing some songwriting behind the scenes for some of the biggest names out there, including Chris Brown, Justin Bieber, and this brother, Usher, right here. It's Out the Quiet Storm, Star 98.

0: Star 94.5, Orlando's only R&B, setting the mood for your late night here inside the Quiet Storm. It's yours truly, Kyle LaRue. Happy to be with you here as we get you ready for one joyous night. Just in time for the holiday season, Star 94.5's fifth annual One Joyous Night Gospel Concert. 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Meantime, stick around. We'll do some Rick James and Smokey Robinson, one of my absolute favorites from the way back. Ebony Eyes on the way. Maxwell coming up as well. And much more as we proceed for Tuesday night here inside the Quiet Storm, Star 94.5.
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0: activities coming up, including this coming Saturday, October the 17th, a Get Out the Vote volunteer training session. 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In the meantime, stick around. 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

setting the mood for your late night with your favorites from today and back in the day. You're inside the Quiet Storm, Star 94.5. We are the soul of Orlando. It's your man Kyle LaRue with you here, taking care of your request for Earth, Wind, and Fire coming up for you right after we do this one here from Brother Brian McKnight and One Last Cry, Star 94.5.

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0: 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Setting the mood after dark here inside the Quiet Storm. It's your man, Kyle LaRue. 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It's going to take place on Thursday, the 15th. At the Rosen Center Hotel on International Drive. That's the Rosen Center Hotel. 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And again, that's the Rosen Center Hotel. In the meantime, stay with us. We'll take it back with Rick James and Tina Marie. We've got music from Rome coming your way and much more when the Quiet Storm continues next.
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0: After all, T, you're kind of with somebody and I'm kind of living with somebody. But please,

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And man, you want to talk about going beyond the music. Kehlani is involved in a very interesting new undertaking. And I'll tell you all about it coming up. Kehlani right here, enfolded inside The Quiet Storm, Star 94.5.

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It's your man Kyle LaRue, up all night with you here inside the Quiet Storm. So yeah, what happens when a Grammy-winning singer teams up with a group of Emmy-winning filmmakers? Well, something very interesting results, and that's where we find Kehlani teaming up with Emmy-winning filmmakers as executive producer for a new digital series called Live from the Hole. This series expands on a documentary called Songs from the Hole, a project that brings artists directly inside correctional facilities to talk with incarcerated

0: look out for that. Live from the Hole, featuring Kehlani in a very emotional first episode of the series. Wow. In the meantime, stay with us. We've got more of The Quiet Storm coming your way next, right here at Star 94.5.
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Thank you, as always, for making us a part of your late night. This is The Quiet Storm, Star 94.5, the soul of Orlando. It's your man, Kyle LaRue, with you here as we take you back down musical memory lane with Switch and They'll Never Be. 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

0: Star 94.5, Orlando's only R&B. We are in the groove after hours. We call this the Quiet Storm, and we thank you for being here. It's your man, Kyle LaRue, chilling with you here with your invitation to join us for Star 94.5's fifth annual One Joyous Night. Returning to Majestic Life Church, 821 South Kirkman Road in Orlando, our fifth annual One Joyous Night happening on Thursday, December the 17th, getting you ready for the holiday season the right way. A night of praise, worship, inspiration, and celebration featuring one of the best to ever do it, Grammy Award, Dove Award winning, Hall of Famer Hezekiah Walker performing all of his biggest hits. And I'm also looking forward to the Orlando area praise teams that will be opening festivities for One Joyous Night. And the search is on for those praise teams. If you are part of a praise team and you think you got what it takes, you're ready for the big stage, we're looking for the next praise team to perform live and open up for Hezekiah Walker at One Joyous Night. 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
3: This is Executive Director Barb Bergen from Crimeline. On August 12th of 2024 at approximately 6.06 a.m., the Florida Highway Patrol responded to a fatal hit and run at Colonial and Dean Road. The pedestrian victim was struck while walking north on Colonial Drive, west of Dean Road. The suspect vehicle fled the scene of the crash after striking the pedestrian victim. The suspect vehicle is described as a maroon Acura TL or maroon MDX and should be missing the right side mirror with damage to the front bumper. 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You could be eligible for a reward of up to $5,000 in this fatal hit-and-run crash.
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We're digging in the crates of the quiet storm. 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

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Morning inspiration. I'm Pastor Reva. Good morning, family. Happy Wednesday. You know, I took a day off to go to the spa to get a treatment, which I hadn't done in years, and it was really good. I spent the whole day at the spa and just kind of chilled out. The only thing that I wish was that I had someone there to share it with, you know, maybe two or three lady friends or something like that, just to enjoy it together. And I began to think of how we have been created to be relational. I'm an introvert, so I don't like to be around a whole lot of people, but I like to just be around maybe some close friends. And I even know some family members that share with me, sometimes it's hard for them to find people they can trust or find people to have a relationship with. And I pray that if that is you as well, to continue to ask God to show you your tribe. Ask God to send the right people to your life at the right time for the right moment. And we come against every Ishmael. We come against every counterfeit. And we pray that only the real deals can come into your life.

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1: Hallelujah. You know, when I think about it, and my grandmother even said to me one day, she said, you know, baby, God's going to use you one day. And I didn't know what she meant, but I knew I liked the sound of God using me. By the time I was 12 years old, I found myself in the nightclubs in Los Angeles. My mom and dad used to go to the clubs on the weekends. They didn't know the Lord Jesus. And grandma wasn't around anymore, so we just quit going to church. But I had a praying grandmother. We all want to be loved. Hallelujah. I didn't know that Jesus loved me. By the time I was 17 years old, I left home and joined the cast of Hair, and I began to travel all across the country. I was making more money than my mom and dad put together by then, and things were looking pretty good. Then I was introduced to marijuana. Devil had a trap set. Next thing I know, it was pills to get up in the morning and pills to go to bed at night. Then it was the alcohol, and I became very promiscuous, and one day I was introduced to cocaine. And I know that all drugs are a spirit, but this cocaine became my best friend. And I began to hang out with the devil, and I did everything that I was big and bad enough to do. And I'm not glorifying him. I'm just letting him know that I don't belong to you. Hallelujah. I've been set free. Hallelujah. Glory to God. I went to work and I was high every day.

0: One time when I was in Houston, Texas, I met a man there and I was getting ready to go on the road with. I didn't know this, but I met him on the road and he was a nice guy and you never would know it to look at him, but he was also, he was a cocaine dealer. See, the devil knows how to really do it. So we began to be friends and we began to date and, you know, I began to get all the cocaine I wanted for free. How many of you know it wasn't for free? We began to live together and he was still selling drugs and I began to make drops for him. I was dropping off cocaine and making a lot of foolish turns in my life and my life began to do this spiral, downward spiral. I was going to hell. One night as I was getting loaded, I began to pass out and my head hit the wall. Boom! And I began to slide down the wall and as I came to, all of my bodily fluids were doing their own thing and I was dying. But I had a praying grandmother and I knew enough to call on the name of Jesus. Hallelujah. It wasn't a couple of days later that I was watching Christian television. And grandma tells me she was laying on her face during this time and she had been fasting for 2 weeks and just calling on the name of Jesus. Save my granddaughter. Save my granddaughter, Jesus. I watched Christian TV one night and it was as if God himself said, that's enough. And he rebuked the devil from me long enough for me to make an intelligent decision. I said, Jesus, I know you're real. If you'll just take all of this away from me, take all of the drugs, take them away, I'm tired. And I want you to know that instantly I was set free. Instantly I was delivered. Hallelujah. Glory. Hallelujah. Hallelujah. This was on a Friday night. And I want you to know that not only did God save and deliver me and set me free, but he saved that drug dealer and he's my husband tonight, James Bailey. Hallelujah. Hey, he comes by here. Here I am. Yes, he does.
1: 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I'm Pastor Reva. Good morning, family, and what a beautiful day it is. Today is Wednesday. It is hump day. We're setting the precedent for the rest of our year. Hopefully, you might be going to church tonight and getting those defibrillators out spiritually to give yourself a charge. Amen. Don't forget this Saturday, get out the vote volunteer training at Fellowship Baptist Church of Pine Hills. This is how you can learn how to reach out to others in your city, in your county, to tell them get out and vote. It's not to tell people who to vote for. It's just saying get out and vote. Let your voices be heard. If you want to learn how to do that, you can meet up at, again, Fellowship Baptist Church of Pine Hills at 11 a.m. There's going to be volunteer training. You can get all your friends and family and tell people to come on out and get some more information so we can reach our communities, to tell our community there is power in your voice and power in your vote.
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0: Star 94.5, the soul of Orlando Morning Inspiration. I'm Pastor Reva. Good morning, family. You know, I read where a Georgia man fell from a roller coaster in Georgia Six Flags, and the company is now temporarily closing other rides that they made in other parks, including SeaWorld. And I began to think about how we put our trust in a chair. We never pick up a chair and say, let me make sure this chair is going to hold us. We put our trust in so many things throughout the day when the Word of God tells us that we shouldn't trust anything or anyone but God. Actually, the Bible lets us know that pretty much we'll probably get hurt by other things, but the person that you can trust and know that you will he will never fail you is God. The Word of God will never fail us. And I want to encourage you today, just know that life will fail you, and do not count that strange, and do not act like you're the only one. Life will fail you, but God will never fail you. And when you start learning more about God, you'll have more peace. You'll have more understanding. Even when tragedy happens, you will still have a peace that surpasses all understanding.
1: Brothers and sisters, I want to welcome you back to life. Back to the one that can make your next chapter your best chapter.

0: 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Morning Inspiration. I'm Pastor Reva. Good morning, family. Happy Wednesday. 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
1: 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Real strength is knowing your limit before your body announces it for you. 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So here's your challenge. Next time somebody asks how you're doing, don't say, "I'm good." Say one true thing, just one. You're allowed to be a person, not just a pillar. I'm Dr. Janie Lacey. 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
13: There's a song that we sing in our church in New York, Perfecting Faith Church. 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

Pastor Reva. Thanks for waking up to Star 94.5, the soul of Orlando. Morning inspiration. Good morning, family. I'm going to leave you with the scripture found in Hebrews 13, and let's look at verse 7. Remember your leaders who spoke the word of God to you. Consider the outcome of their way of life and imitate their faith. I love that. That lets us know that we should have good leaders whom we can follow, who are an example, who are people that we can respect. That should be the norm of life. But the key I like here is that we ought to imitate their faith. We don't have to imitate them, but we must imitate their faith in order, in other words, how they are obedient to the word of God, how they demonstrate their faith through the word of God and through the power

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3: Hey, this is Pastor John Hannah from New Life in Chicago, and I'm right here on the Ricky Smiley Morning Show. What up, my brother? I've been calling you the Bishop of Radio because your show is syndicated. You're the international, Bishop of Radio, and my assignment is to pray. And today I feel like I'm assigned to pray for clarity. But there are many of you that are listening that you need answers. You need no confusion. So today, God, I pray that you will speak loud and clear. I pray that you will give us exactly what to do, when to do, and how to do what needs to be done. For you are not the author of confusion, but you are the God of clarity. So I pray that you will speak through people, speak through your words, speak through dreams, speak through visions. But whatever you do, speak and give us what to do. In the name of Jesus, I pray. And I come against any confusion whatsoever. And you will have answers this week. Amen. Hey, if you're ever in Chicago, come and visit us right here at New Life. God bless you.
1: And we appreciate you, Pastor Hannah. Hey, that was Pastor John Hannah Sr., the pastor of New Life Covenant Church, Southwest Church in Chicago. It is time for the praise break on the Rick Bonham Morning.

0: the Lord will make a way, y'all. The late, great Carlton Pearson. I hope y'all enjoyed that praise break this morning. Got your front page right here.
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0: All right, 14 minutes after the hour, y'all, time for the front page. What up, Alfredas?
3: What up, Ricky? It's Wednesday, October 14th. Here's what's going on in the news. The Vatican has confirmed that Pope Leo has lung cancer. 71-year-old Chicago native underwent successful surgery yesterday with doctors removing the lower lobe of his right lung. He is recovering, and the Vatican says he had a calm night. No word yet on whether he'll need more treatment. Meanwhile, Kimberly Guilfoyle is out as U.S. ambassador to Greece. The White House says she was asked to resign amid misconduct allegations. Donald Trump Jr.'s former fiance denies asking a businessman to cover her $100,000 credit card debt in exchange for access to the administration. She thanked Trump and called serving an honor. She knows she was actually married to Gavin Newsom, governor of California. She was married to him while he was mayor. Yeah, she likes powerful men, I guess. And lastly, Bank of America is facing a $1 billion bill of its own. Treasury hit the bank with roughly $1.2 billion in penalties over failures to follow anti-money laundering and sanction rules. Regulators say it failed to report more than $5 billion in suspicious transactions on time, including activity linked to Chinese money laundering networks. When I first saw this story, I was like, yes, we're going to get some bank fees back. But no, it's not about us. Sorry, you won't. For info on these stories and more, go to RickySmileyMorningShow.com now. Here's a look at sports.
4: Rock T, the sports genius, is in the building.
5: Yes, indeedy, man. Major League Baseball playoffs yesterday. Tampa Bay Devil Rays gets revenge, man. They evened up the series against the Cleveland Guardians. Game 3 of the NLCS is happening tonight. The champs, the LA Dodgers, are down 0-2 to the Milwaukee Brewers. So let's see if they can bounce back. In the meantime, in the courtroom, NFL wide receiver Tyreek Hill found liable for 2 counts of battery, but not liable for the 8 remaining claims made by his estranged wife, Lakeita Vaccaro. She was awarded a cool $500,000 in damages. And then Tyreek got up, shook his lawyer's hand, smiled, kind of wiped the brow, his brow like, whoof, you know, I'm going to pay this $500,000, but I got off of them other 8 charges or whatever. So we'll see what happens, man, with Tyreek and his return to the NFL. As we prepare for game 1 of the WNBA Finals coming up this weekend, man, the Atlanta Dream are moving to a bigger arena. Now, they currently play in the old arena, which is 3,500 people capacity. They're moving to State Farm Arena, which holds 17,000 people. And you know, this is the first time that the Atlanta Dream been in the WNBA playoffs of 2013, so it's going to be jam packed, sold out. I guarantee you, man. I'm excited for this one, man. This is gonna be an amazing series because the Golden State Valkyries, this is only their second year in the league, and they already in the finals. And yep. Then, of course, the Atlanta Dream story with Angel Reese coming over. It's just a great story, man. Let's get it popping. That's my quick sports report right there. Brad, what you got coming up next in the hot spot?
6: Man, Rock T, another Michael Jackson documentary is coming, but this is one I'm sure we all want to see. I'm going to get into it up next in the hot spot on the Ricky Smiley Morning Show.
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0: All aboard the One Voyage Cruise. 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
1: Ricky, there's a crash in Christmas. 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On State Road 520 southbound at the Beach Line, there's a crash. There's wreck on the Greenway northbound at the Osceola Parkway. And in Kissimmee at the Osceola Parkway westbound at I-4, there's a wreck. And I-4 eastbound is slow at the Osceola Parkway. 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Grab your phone and text the word TRUST right now to 20129. That's TRUST to 20129. That's traffic. I'm Beverly Bentley Steele.
2: Good morning, Jay Higgs. 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
3: 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So what they're going to be doing is lowering the count of e-scooters from 300 to 200 for next year. But the Business Owner Association of iDrive wants them banned. 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
3: 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And coming up on the Ricky Smiley Morning Show is the Hot Spot entertainment news that you definitely can use.
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4: 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It's the
0: BRAT. All right, 29 before the top of the hour. Y'all time at the hot spot. What up, Brat?
5: What up, Ricky? Good morning, everybody. I'm your girl, Brat Tat Tat, and this is the hot spot where we bring you music, movies, and more. So let's get on off into it. Well, y'all, new documentary examining the production and legacy of Michael Jackson's Super Bowl halftime show is coming to Hulu and ESPN. Oh, my goodness, I'm so excited. This is going to be so good because his performance was so epic. The title of the special is Spectacle, Michael Jackson at the Super Bowl. Will offer a deep dive into the 1993 performance. It'll feature never-before-seen footage along with Michael Jackson's team preparing for this epic performance. Also, while exploring how the performance set a new standard for Super Bowl halftime shows, which it did, because we was all glued to the TV, I remember, and we could not wait for the halftime show. I don't even think I watched football back then, but I was sure waiting for Michael Jackson. Yeah. Michael Jackson's show opened with a voiceover introduction from James Earl Jones. Oh, my God, the voice of the world, of the Bible and everything. And after which the King of Pop was launched onto stage via a trapdoor and just popped out, and everybody went crazy. He then stood there silent for nearly 2 minutes as the crowd lost their minds.
6: Come on.
5: Spectacle Michael Jackson at the Super Bowl will premiere in February of next year, and I cannot wait. All right, y'all, moving on. Beyonce and Kelly Rowland are giving back to their hometown, Houston, in a major way. Yesterday, they were joined by Beyonce's mom, Mama Tina, and her daughters, Blue Ivy and Rumi, for the grand opening of the Knowles Rowland House. The development has 31 housing units for people who have experienced chronic homelessness. It also includes multiple units for residents with disabilities. Residents will also have access to things like mental health counseling, substance abuse treatment, and other support services. Now, the building was originally opened as a youth center back in 1999, and it was funded by Destiny's Child. But it suffered damage from Hurricane Harvey in 2017 and a few fires years after that. Now, the property has been transformed into a place offering housing and support for people in need. It is a full circle moment for Beyonce and Kelly Rowland, and here's what they had to say about it.
7: I just want to say there's so many memories here, and I was baptized right here. I remember when I made the choice. I made the choice on my own to be baptized because I felt the Spirit here, and I feel the Spirit right now. And I'm so grateful for that foundation.
8: I would get up here and not even be able to talk or cry. This place, this space, these souls will forever be grateful, whole space. For you, what a legacy you've built. You both have built.
0: Yeah, it's awesome. Brad, I've been to that church.
5: Really?
0: Went to church service with them, and Angie Stone was with us that Sunday. We all went to church, and that pastor is still there. He is nice. A lot of homeless people attend that church, and I they've been working on it for years. It's connected to this event I just recently did there with Trader Truth. Mm-hmm. And they do a lot of stuff in the community in the Houston area. I just have so much respect for them, Miss Tina, Beyonce, and everything that they has contributed. But that place is really nice, Brett. They've been working on that for a long time.
5: Oh, man, I cannot wait to see it when I go back, because I want to feel that feeling, too. Just hearing them just gave me goosebumps. So congratulations go out to them.
0: They are genuine, humble, and sincere.
5: Yes,
0: genuine.
5: I love Kelly Rowland. Her spirit. Absolutely. Every time you see her, she's the same. She's never changed.
0: Uh-huh. Beyonce, too.
5: And Beyonce, too. Beyonce and Mama Tina.
0: Absolutely. They're going to give you that hug now.
5: Absolutely. And you're going to always feel the warmth of their heart. And I love that. I love that. I cannot wait to see what happens with this. I know people are going to be so happy, and they're going to bless so, so, so many people. All right, y'all. For generations to come. All right, y'all, we're going to wrap up the hot spot on that note. But if you miss any part of the show, make sure you check it out on the Ricky Smiley Morning Show podcast, available wherever you get your podcasts. 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Up next, we got Roxy with that HBCU. 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
20: 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Wonderful weather pattern continues. We'll drop back into the low 70s tonight and right around 87 for daytime highs on Wednesday. Maybe a sprinkle or two in the afternoon. From Channel 9 Eyewitness News, I'm Certified Chief Meteorologist Tom Terry.
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30: Ricky, there's a wreck on Hiawassee. This Star 94.5 traffic report spun by Quantum Fiber from AT&T. Hiawassee and Beggs, there's a crash. A crash in Christmas, State Road 520 southbound at the Beach Line. And on the Greenway southbound at the off-ramp to the Osceola Parkway, there's a crash. Wreck on US 27 southbound before I-4. 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
43: 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Let's get it, baby. Rock TZ for Sheezy up in here. It's about that time, HBCU, know. We're going to always highlight, showcase, and put a spotlight on our heroes and sheroes that attended or currently attend our historically black colleges and universities. We've been ahead to Charlotte, North Carolina, home of Johnson C. Smith University, established in 1867, home of the Golden Navy Blue Golden Bulls. Let's talk about one of y'all's former students, Bertha Maxwell Roddy. Oh my goodness, a phenomenal educator, founding member of the National Council of Black Studies, the first African-American principal of Albemarle Road Elementary School, which, by the way, is a predominantly white public school in Charlotte, North Carolina. She actually founded the Black Studies program, which is now known as the Africana Studies Department at the University of North Carolina at Charlotte. Oh yeah, I ain't done. Along with Dr. Mary Harper, she founded the Afro-American Culture and Service Center. That's big time, y'all. She's a proud member of Delta Sigma Theta Sorority Incorporated, where she actually served as national president. Bertha Maxwell Ryan, another proud HBCU alum of Johnson C. Smith University. If you didn't know, now you know. If you want me to highlight your favorite HBCU, hit me up on my social media platforms at Rock T Holla. Let's get it.
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0: Appreciate it, Rock Teasy. All right, Alfredis, what you got coming up next?
7: Ricky, you will not believe what One Mama did. She didn't book a cruise for her family. 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

0: T.I. on the One Boys Cruise. Listen, I cannot wait, man. We sailed out of Miami October the 26th. Woo. I'm wearing some of the same stuff I had on last year on the cruise. And I finna go buy a whole bunch of new clothes now.
1: I'm shopping.
0: And the hell with that. Y'all don't remember what I had on the last cruise. Anyway.
1: Okay, that's true, but summer stuff is on sale now.
0: Damn right. See some of the same stuff and go, what you say?
1: That's all right.
2: But Ricky, you got to watch it, though, Ricky, because this is what they do, honey. They'll see what you had on, and then they'll pull up a picture and say, when did he wear it better?
0: I don't give a damn. I'm not going to be buying all these clothes.
3: We don't care.
0: You care about that stuff. You the one doing the drip videos, not me.
2: Well, you're supposed to dress for success.
0: Hey, I am success.
3: Let's go. I am success.
0: You manage how you dress.
2: Come on now.
1: Gotta say something. Let them know.
4: And that's a mess.
0: Yeah, man. Yeah. So, you know, what were you about to say about parents and their freedoms?
1: So, listen, guys. Y'all know parenting can be crazy, stressful. But one Florida mama says she needed a break. And apparently she meant away from her whole family. So a Florida woman reportedly left her four children at home while she went on a three-day cruise. Yes, three whole days. Now, listen, everybody can understand you need some time away. But, ma'am, you cannot just put your kids on do not disturb. You could just go in your room for a little while. Go get a massage. She was out there enjoying the buffet, the ocean breeze, and the Lido deck while the kids were back at home trying to figure out what's for dinner. But here's the thing, y'all. Here's the question. At what age is it okay to leave your kids at home overnight alone? And what's the longest you would ever leave your kids alone without an adult? And by the way.
0: 19.
1: Exactly. You got to be grown.
0: Yeah.
2: No.
0: Yeah, but they can't be babies. Like kids that's over the age of four with a 19-year-old.
2: About 10 years old.
1: Overnight? No, Gary, we're talking about overnight.
2: Yes, I'm saying overnight. Me and my brothers would love home overnight.
0: Y'all were blessed that nothing happened. These are some dangerous days and times. It's not the same time. Nobody breaking in and doing all that crazy stuff like they are now.
1: I don't even want to go to the grocery store. I don't even want to leave for 30 minutes. I don't care about the alarm, the cameras. I'm like, get in the car, you're going.
4: It's tough.
0: I got a man working at Publix. That man hate me, man. I think that man gonna shoot at me one day.
1: Why?
0: He'll go out his way to walk past me just to not speak to me.
4: He'll re-walk past you and do it again.
0: He went around there by the rest, then he came back through in a tight spot where he can walk past me just to show me that he don't like me. I said, man, that man gonna shoot me one day. He work in the meat department. He mean as hell, boy. He don't like my ass. But you can't. You just can't leave small kids, man. It's just too dangerous.
1: But
0: man,
1: even teenagers, even a 13-year-old might decide they want to cook something and burn up the whole house.
4: I think 16, 17 is cool for one night. One night is cool.
0: Yeah, you have to order pizza and stuff like that. Now I tell you what. If you do some intense training with a 15 or 16-year-old with some intense training and you in constant communication or whatever in FaceTime and location and all that stuff, that's a little different. If they in the house and if anything feel funny, call me, you can get right back home. That's different if they 15, 16. You know what I'm saying?
1: Yeah.
0: But overnight, I would be real skeptical about that.
1: Can't do it. And by the way, this mom, when she got back from her little three-day cruise, the police were waiting at the dock for her. You can't. The judge was so shocked. She was like, you can't make this stuff up. Like, what? Three days away from her kids.
0: That's right, man. So make sure y'all go ahead and book your cruise at the One Voyage Cruise.

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1: On a show. Wake up. Let go.
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9: Ricky, there's a crash in Christmas. This Star 94.5 traffic report is sponsored by Valvoline Instant Oil Change. State Route 520 southbound at the beach line, there's a crash. There's a wreck at Hiawassee at Beggs Road and on the Greenway southbound at the off-ramp to the Osceola Parkway and a wreck in Davenport, US 27 southbound before I-4. 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
23: Guys, I went up there to the local Zaxby's for lunch. Buddy, I didn't realize you got to get buck naked to eat one of them kicking chicken sandwiches. Between the sauce and the sweat. Buddy, I done ruined my white T-shirt. I got sauce everywhere, just up behind my damn ears. I thoroughly enjoyed it, and they gave me every napkin in the restaurant. But, guys, I done pulled out my billfold, had sauce all over my singles somehow. I'm fixing to have to go rinse. I feel like I got some that traveled down to my ass crack. Anyhow, guys, y'all holler at me. I'll get back with you once I get cleaned up. And I might meet me a gal that knows how to get some stains out. Yeah.
24: 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I had a boy's advisor like that, boy. I couldn't take it. Gary!
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6: All right, Rick's about the morning show. 8 minutes after the hour, Gary has the tea and the Kahlua of the day. Good morning, Gary.
7: Good morning, Ricky. Good morning, America. Good morning to you. Yeah, it's a beautiful, beautiful day in the neighborhood. And here's what's happening in celebrity news. Oliver Martinez, y'all, the ex-husband of Miss Halle Berry, is still fighting, baby, to keep Miss Halle Berry's daughter, Miss Nayla Arbery, out of their custody dispute. Now, even as he pushes y'all for their 13-year-old son, Maceo, to tell a judge about an alleged altercation with his mama. Now, they're saying, y'all, that the 60-year-old actor challenged the involvement of Nayla, 18, in that newly filed court documents, according to U.S. Us Weekly obtained. Now, they're saying, y'all, Ms. Arbery is unquestionably biased, Martinez alleged, arguing that the teenager has no real role, honey, in a case involving their younger brother. Now, Nayla, whom Berry shares with her former partner, Gabriel Audrey, he recently submitted y'all a sworn declaration supporting the Oscar winner. He said, quote, "In all my years, honey, living with my mama," she said, "honey, I have never witnessed her act violently toward anyone," she said, "anyone." She said, quote, "I am the parent who does not want to suppress Mason's voice," he said, but he wrote that in his response. But it's amazing how Halle and this man going back and forth because she allegedly put that boy in a chokehold. I mean, she was disciplining him. And I mean, I'm sure her chokehold is not the average, you know, African American's chokehold. Because what? It's Halle.
8: She's black.
7: Well, she's black, but she's kind of tender and soft. She's not going to do like
8: a real. You mean she's tiny?
7: Well, not tiny, just tiny, but she's tender and soft. She's not like a hard mama that would put you in a chokehold.
8: Oh.
9: You need to keep your mouth shut. You don't talk back to your mama.
7: Yeah.
9: And remember, Halle Berry ain't woke up out of her sleep and decided she wanted to get in her teenager's behind. That something happened.
7: Yeah. But
9: roll
7: honey, but that man.
9: The tape all the way back. What happened? What did you say smart to your mama? Did you close the door? Did you slam the door? Did you disrespect your mother? Did you stomp up the steps and slam the door? What did you do for her to do that?
7: She did something, but honey.
9: I can tell you how many I done jacked up and grabbed up and put up in the air, up against the wall, up in my house. Man, you don't talk crazy to me. I work too hard to pay bills and make sure you have everything you need. So what you saying?
7: Okay. Well, he's trying to get him an extra check. She already paying it. Halle Berry's paying all her ex-husband child spousal support and stuff. And that is just crazy. But now she got her a good black man, honey. She ain't got to get him nothing. He just loving and being there with her, but she got her own black man. So it goes back and forth, though, Ricky. So sometimes,
8: right now, Gary.
7: But anyway, we're going to keep our parties lifted in prayer. All right, moving on in other celebrity news, y'all. Former Real Housewives of Potomac star Miss Mia Thorne, baby. This girl is facing, honey, a felony theft charge after allegedly y'all taking thousands of dollars worth of furniture and a television, y'all, from a furnished Atlanta condo. Now, according to the court documents, TMZ obtained, they said the Fulton County District Attorney has charged Mia, y'all, with felony theft in connection, y'all, with an alleged incident that happened back in October of 2025. Now, prosecutors claim, y'all, that Mia and an associate, y'all, Jared McGriff, removed property value between $5,000 and $25,000 while moving out of the condo in the middle of the night.
9: What?
7: Baby, this girl was moving in the middle of the night, honey. She said, we're going to get this done where nobody can see us. Now, they said the alleged incident occurred weeks before Mill was arrested at an Atlanta airport in November. They said that the breaking news
6: outlet. Yeah, got it at the airport, Gary.
7: Yeah, honey, this girl, Miss Mill. You have to watch the show. She's a very pretty girl. She's a very nice girl and stuff, but she just, you know, got some, you know, things.
9: So when they rented a house and the house was already furnished, and they took
7: it. Furnished. Yeah,
9: when she moved
7: that,
9: out.
7: Yeah, she felt probably that was hers, allegedly. You know, sometimes you feel if you paid enough money for rent or what have you, you know, the stuff should be for you because you paid enough
9: rent.
7: No,
9: That's not in the agreement. Well, if it's furnished, you have to leave the furniture there and just take the stuff that you came with. You can't do that, Gary.
7: Yeah, well, honey, she did it, allegedly. And, honey, they said, girl, you can't be taking these people's furniture at night. Because, you know, they said most people, they're still usually still at night. So, I mean, so that's a good thing.
9: Did they catch
7: you
9: coming off the plane, or was she,
7: yeah,
9: coming, or she in baggage claim?
7: She was probably in baggage claim. Yeah. Baby Smith was at baggage claim, well, not the movie, but she was at baggage claim.
9: And then when the police came, what they say to her, Gary?
7: They said, oh, ma'am, could you please step aside, please? And they pulled this girl aside. Ma'am, that TV you got, that doesn't go with you. Oh. Any of these other items you have, ma'am?
9: Did they let her get a bag, girl?
7: Baby, they said, she said, can I get my bag? That's my Louis. They said, oh, baby, she probably stole that, too.
9: That's dirty.
7: But I'll talk to you about it after I get off the air. But anyway, so we're just going to keep all parties again lifted up in prayer because, you know, it's a sad situation, honey. Because, people get depressed and people want to, you know, live a certain type of lifestyle. And when you're on these TV shows, Ricky, you have to live a certain type of lifestyle and you have to have certain things. And if you don't, people look down on you. So, you know, that's probably what, you know, could have been on a situation.
9: You ain't got to keep up with the Joneses. Oh, just be you. That'd be that pressure.
7: Yeah, that's one thing. It'd be that pressure, honey. So we're going to keep on lifting up in prayer and hopefully in prayer that Mia gets things together, honey, because we like Mia. And a lot of people say she should come back to the show because she could have allegedly been the biggest star on Real Housewives of Potomac because she was definitely becoming a big star. You know, she was
9: now, Potomac, where is Potomac? What's it?
7: That's in D.C.
8: D.C.
7: It's a real rich area, real rich area. Mm-hmm. Alfreda, y'all lived almost by there, right, when you was in D.C.?
8: Don't be cute. Oh. Far, far away. Very far away.
7: All right, none of that said it, bitch. I know what time it is. The Kahlua today, honey, is one of my favorite Kahluas. My Kahlua, and it's a nice fall Kahlua. My Kahlua today, y'all, is Cabernet. On the high end, you say Cabernet, and on the low end, you say beautiful, light purplish purple. That's your Kahlua for today.
9: That's beautiful. Y'all, give it up for Gary with the tea. All right, I got your wake-up calls. Y'all get at me now. The phone line is wide open, 866-9-RICKY, 866-9-R-I-C-K-E-Y. Hit me up, Ricky Smiley Morning Show. 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Thank

0: 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That's the phone number. All you got to do is just start dialing that bad boy. Let's wake somebody up. 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
11: 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West Colonial Drive between Edgewater and I-4, there's a crash. Wreck at Hiawassee at Beggs. And on I-4 eastbound, a crash before the Champions Gate exit. And a broken down car at World Drive. I-4 westbound, a crash before Lake Mary Boulevard. 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
13: I'm Jay Hicks, and that report was brought to you by Classic Honda and Holler Honda, where every vehicle is clearly marked at their best price first. 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

0: Jackie from the famously hot Columbia, South Carolina. Hey, everybody, wake up, wake up, wake up. Hey, Ricky.
1: I'm Tiffany. I'm calling from D.C. Wake up, wake up, wake up.
2: I'm Rose Irby, and I'm calling from Westchester, Ohio. Wake up, wake up, wake up. 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
3: My name is Danette. I'm from Missouri City, Texas. Wake up, wake up.
4: Paula, calling from Charlotte, North Carolina. Waking up my sons and my MTS crew. Love you guys. Wake up, wake up, wake up.
5: My name is Dominique, calling from Illinois. Sitting a wake up,

All right, look, man. Hey, listen, man. I appreciate those wake-up calls, man. Y'all are so awesome, man. I love that y'all calling with some enthusiasm. That's what the hell I'm talking about. Listen, man. Hey, coming up next, man, we got the good, the bad, and the what the hell.

0: Y'all just mad because y'all
1: don't play no instruments.
2: That's what it is.
3: That's what it sounds like, baby. Mad. It's time.
1: No, that was good tone. That was good tone.
4: So wrong.
2: That was for the day.
1: That was I had some good tone. And that
3: baby,
1: was right there.
3: No, tone deaf.
2: Thank you.
4: Brad.
3: Oh, Lord,
1: man.
3: Baby.
1: I had that baby right, boy. No, all right, y'all, Big Smile of the Morning Show is for the good, the bad, and the what the hell with. Thank you, Gary. All right, Alfreda, tell me something good.
4: Okay, Ricky, you're going to love this. Sometimes a great story can make up for an unexpected tragedy. Case in point, this couple was getting married last week in Outer Banks, North Carolina, but the recent storms cut off access to the highway where they were having their ceremony. So most of their friends and family could not make it to that location. So what did they do? They put out a social media invite asking locals or people who were around there to show up and, you know, help make the day special. And show up they did. In the end, more than 400 people showed up to watch two people they had never met get married, just perfect strangers, including a DJ and even a photographer, Ricky. They did run out of food at one point, but then people started bringing food and other contributions. It turned into a huge party and a really special day. So that's so cool. Love you. That's people. Wow, there are good people around.
5: Yes, sir.
1: That's nice, man. Yeah. All right. Well, what are y'all thoughts about that?
4: I love it. You know, sometimes the kindness of strangers, sometimes we're nicer to people we don't know, you know what?
1: Yep.
4: It's unfortunate. Yep.
5: Come on, man.
1: That's a fact. All right, appreciate that. Rock T, what's in today's bad news?
5: Well, man, we got a 55-year-old former professor at McAllister College in Minnesota named Paul Fisher, who was arrested for spilling urine on a student's backpack. He taught biology, but it wasn't wild animal pee. It was his pee.
4: What the hell?
3: You know what?
5: The female student noticed the spill on her bag, realized what it was, and alerted the authorities. There was an investigation, and Professor Fisher told the police that he had developed a habit of relieving himself in cups and then dumping it out in the trash cans and science lab sinks. He said he must have accidentally spilled some of the backpack on the backpack while trying to dispose of it. Mm-hmm. But, of course, the cops didn't buy that. There have been 6 previous complaints of urine being found around the school science center in bottles and even inside other professors' decorations.
1: Now, you know they got the urinal bags that you keep in your glove compartment in case you get stuck in traffic and have to go.
5: That's it.
1: Or whatever, and you just toss it in the trash. But that ain't no excuse. You just around there.
4: He's been doing that
1: since he was a kid, peeing in cups, too lazy to get up and go to the bathroom. Teenagers be peeing in little bottles and putting it up under the bed and all that little nasty stuff.
4: Nasty.
1: Yeah, that's just absolutely disgusting. But he facing, what, $10,000 in fines?
5: Yeah, up to 5 years in prison and $10,000 in fine. Of course, he's no longer a professor at the university either. So.
4: But y'all know sometimes those science professors be kooky. Sometimes they're weird.
3: Smart
1: as hell. Don't ask them a question. They'll talk you to damn death.
4: Yeah,
1: you can't talk to nobody smart if you got ADHD.
4: Right.
1: Your brain be going to commercial. Your brain be talking about Lee-moo-hee-moo and Doug.
4: Yes.
1: Liberty.
3: It's the sweet one.
4: What's wrong with us?
1: All right, Brett, you got the what the hell news.
3: I do, Ricky. A Berkeley chemical engineer who says she spent nearly 2 years battling unexplained illness is speaking out after discovering her coworker had been poisoning her food with cadmium. That is a toxic heavy metal. Cadmium. Cadmium. Huh? Okay. Rong Yuan is his name. That's R-O-N-G Yuan says her name. She eventually set up a hidden camera after becoming suspicious, and the footage was shocking, y'all. It showed co-worker David Zhu tampering with her water bottle. The prosecutor said David Zhu poisoned her for over a year, and Yuan suffered serious health problems that sometimes required emergency care. Oh my goodness. Zhu was originally charged with attempted murder and 2 counts of poisoning, but later pled no contest to 1 felony poisoning charge under a plea deal. The judge has now granted his request to expunge the felony conviction after completing probation. The woman says she still deals with long-term effects from the poisoning and strongly opposed having the conviction cleared.
1: Why would a judge
3: clear that after seeing it on tape?
1: Oh, of course you can know why. You can guess why.
3: Oh, you know what?
5: Paycheck popped up in his desk.
4: It's awful. I mean, that is literally awful. Attempted murder.
3: It really is.
4: I mean, what?
1: Yeah, that person that got charged with that probably knew somebody and just had privilege. Let's just put it that way.
4: Yeah. So you know he's going to do it again and nobody will know. He won't.
3: That's horrible. Yeah.
4: Crazy.
1: Yeah, that's crazy. Yeah, I appreciate that. The good, the bad, the went to hell. More Ricky Smiley Morning Show coming up.
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12: I'm Channel 9 Eyewitness News Chief Meteorologist Tom Terry. Wonderful weather pattern continues. We'll drop back into the low 70s tonight and right around 87 for daytime highs on Wednesday. Maybe a sprinkle or two in the afternoon. From Channel 9 Eyewitness News, I'm Certified Chief Meteorologist Tom Terry.
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18: Ricky, there's some wrecks and a broken down car on I-4. This Star 94.5 traffic report sponsored by Tri-County Metals. I-4 eastbound, solid at US 27. At the on-ramp, there's a crash, another wreck at Champions Gate, and a broken down car, I-4 eastbound at World Drive. On I-4 westbound, there's a crash before Lake Mary Boulevard. And on West Colonial Drive between Edgewater and I-4, there's a crash. And Hiawassee at Beggs, there's one. 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

0: Morning Show. Check it out. Mix going down with John Lyon on the one, the two. What up, big dog?
1: I'm good, man. You don't know, just a Wednesday home day mix, man. And of course, hit me up on the gram, J-A-H Lyon Sound.
0: J-A-H Lyon Sound. Appreciate you, big dog. Hey, big shout out to Alabama A&M University Homecoming. Now, I'm so excited, man, to be coming to Huntsville, Alabama, to host the Step Show.

0: Cleveland? Come on, quarterback.
1: That thing
2: touched
1: me, man.
2: Yeah,
1: dog.
2: Let it out, dog. Oh, boy.
0: Y'all know how them thugs be crying. Hey, Black Tony.
3: Hello.
0: Hey, what's up, man? Come on now. Come on now.
3: This is Evelyn. This is Evelyn.
0: Yep.
3: I got Black Tony right here. And he's going to be with me for the rest of the day. Oh. I just need you to know that he told me to call his job, call his boss man.
0: What, he's been sex traffic?
3: And he's with my sister BJ. He's me and my sister BJ. Oh. Now, listen, he owed my brother a whole lot of money, my brother Charles. He owed my brother some money.
0: Okay.
3: And we told him, well, yeah, you ain't got your money. You got your money. We want us a black man. And he went and got us a black man. Now we know blacker than this one right here. We like him. We have a good time with him. We're smoking cigarettes, eating pot at meat and drinking.
4: Say, man.
3: Well, we just told him we wanted to have a good time.
0: Are y'all white women?
3: Yeah. Yes, we are.
2: You are too.
3: We're having a good time with him. We've been smoking pile miles, eating pot at meat and drinking corn liquor all night. And we've been having a good time with this black man over here, let me tell you.
0: Y'all got it.
3: A good time, dude. Yeah.
0: We're gonna have to,
3: we got him hemmed up.
0: Okay. How much money did he owe you?
3: He owed my brother almost $250. They've been gambling. They've been gambling together, and he didn't have the money. And he tried to call his boss man, Ricky, somebody. Tried to call his boss man, and his boss man didn't answer the phone. So he said, well, you're going to pay him one way or another. And he said, okay.
0: And what's your name again?
3: So my name's Evelyn.
0: Evelyn. Now, who did you vote for, Evelyn?
3: I voted for Donald Trump. I'm going to vote for him again. Wow. He's the greatest president we ever had. I love me some Donald Trump.
2: Makes sense.
0: What y'all doing, Black Tony over there?
3: We having a good old time with him. We never had no black man, and we having a good old time with him. You want to talk to him?
0: Yeah. Evan.
3: Yeah.
0: Evan, Black Tony clapped them cheeks.
3: Oh, hold on there. Hold on. Hey, Sean. Get me away from these ugly and white women.
0: White women
3: killing me,
0: so. Hey, Black Tony, you better beat it up, Black Tony, where you can get out of there.
4: Yes, sir.
3: Hey, so these white women ugly ass, so they got me over here smoking these damn cigarettes, bringing some damn corn look, whatever the hell that is, so they don't even drink like that.
4: They treat you like a puppet.
3: Please come get me.
2: Oh, no.
0: Hey, Black Tony, you hear the Black Tony, you tore it up, Black Tony.
3: Okay, man, so they got me on 100 patents and everything over.
0: Hey, put Evelyn back on the phone.
3: Oh. Hello.
0: Hey, Evelyn.
3: Now, let me tell you something. Well, yeah. We're going to let him go back home this evening.
0: All right.
3: Sometime this evening.
0: Okay.
3: But we don't have our fun with him.
0: I can't even talk no more about Evelyn.
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1: 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Narcoosi Road northbound past the beach line at Lake Nona Boulevard. The road's blocked from a crash. Wreck at Lake Underhill eastbound before the Greenway's got the road blocked. And on I-4 eastbound, a crash at US 27 on-ramp at Champions Gate and at World Drive. I-4 westbound, a crash at Lake Mary Boulevard. 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
15: They ask me tomorrow, why you always eating out? You don't never cook. Because I don't feel like figuring out what I want to eat. Got to go to the grocery store, get the food. Got to walk up every aisle to get the ingredients. Got to come home and bring the groceries upstairs. Got to come in the house, prepare the food, wash it off, turn the stove on, cook it. Got to clean the dishes either while I'm cooking so I won't have so much to clean when I'm done. Or got to eat the food and then take it. And dad gonna clean the dishes when I get done. Got to put the food up. I don't feel like doing all that. When I can go right down into the drive-thru and get me some on my way home. Carry it upstairs. When I eat it, I throw it right in the trash. That's why I don't be cooking. Then got to turn around and do all that tomorrow. So, ain't. It's at least 3 meals a day, breakfast, lunch, and dinner. Who finna cook all that? I'm not finna do that. You mind your house. I have my own system.
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4: All right, 7 minutes after the hour. Gary has the T and the color of the day. Gary, good morning.
5: Good morning, Ricky. Good morning, America. Good morning to you. It's Wednesday, a beautiful, beautiful day in the neighborhood. And here's what's happening in celebrity news. Y'all. Pleasure P, y'all. Singer Pleasure P is speaking out. And Ricky, he's saying some things about what he wants from a woman. And a lot of people are saying, well, maybe you may get one and you may not. So listen to what Pleasure P had to say.
6: Listen. I'm a spontaneous kind of guy. I plan things, you know, just the way my life works is a little different, right? So I need me a woman that's ready to go. I don't need a woman that's like, oh my God, I got a plan for the kids and I got to, and I understand women, they have children and things like that. But for me, if I tell you tomorrow, let's go to the Bahamas, baby. Let's go to the Bahamas. It's just that simple, that spontaneous. Or I might wake up and say, yo, let's go to lunch in New Orleans. What are we waiting for? Till we die. We living now. We in that moment. That chapter. Yeah. Spontaneity.
7: Yeah.
5: Yes, but Ricky, you're saying, yeah, but a lot of women are saying that's probably why he ain't got no woman. What's spontaneity?
8: That means when you do something on the spur of the moment.
5: No, baby, that's spontaneity. Now, I feel you should know better.
8: Oh, I didn't understand.
7: But spontaneity is like when you do it, it's the same thing.
5: No, it ain't the same thing. That's spontaneity and spontaneity.
7: It's at night, Gary. It's at night.
8: Okay. I like what you're saying.
7: Spontaneity is when you do that in the daytime. Spontaneity is at night.
9: Okay. Or spontaneity.
8: I like it. Thank you, Rachel.
5: But that's not fair to women. He, like he said, he know women have children for the most part. They can't just jump up and say, oh, let's go, honey, to Bama Wama because you want to go and stuff
8: take
5: like that.
8: Kids.
7: You better babysitting. Take the kids and get a babysitter.
5: Well, he didn't say that. He didn't say, I'm going to get a babysitter for you, baby. He just said, honey, you women got kids.
7: There's an old lady in her 70s that would love to come over. She going to keep everything clean and keep them kids together and go.
8: And does he have kids?
5: That's the question.
8: What does he do with his kids?
5: That's the question. I wonder, do you have any children?
8: Because he said, I know women have kids. Like, we don't have them by ourselves.
5: So, but it's
7: wrong with relaxing, going to the beach for a couple of days.
8: For sure.
7: Everybody needs to sit down and listen, look at the ocean and relax and be romantic and be in love.
8: Yeah.
7: You know?
5: Yeah. They want to be spontaneity, but then, honey, when you when they get mad, they want to take the trip back. So, no.
8: Okay.
7: Wow.
5: But anyway, congratulations to Pleasure B. Hopefully, he finds those spontaneity women and still that want to go.
8: No, you're not, Gary.
5: All right. Moving on to Alfredo's, y'all. Oh, look at this story here. I cried. Stephanie Mills, y'all, is speaking out, honey. And I don't know if I'll ever buy another Lady Gaga song again. She is calling out Lady Gaga, honey. She says she's calling her a culture vulture. Wait till you hear this. Now, they say in the new episode of Jason Lee's show, they're saying that the legend shared her story about what happened, y'all, the time she sang for Lady Gaga, and here's how they went.
10: I feel like Lady Gaga is a culture vulture. I was managed by a manager a couple of years ago, and they came to me and they said, home is Lady Gaga's favorite song. She's doing a fashion shoot in New York. Would you come and surprise her and sing Home? At first I said, no, why would I do that? No. Okay, I went and she had a little black dog there and all the other people. So I sang for her. She didn't smile. She didn't do anything. She looked at me like I had two heads.
1: No, she didn't.
10: So I finished singing Home and we took pictures. Before we left, they said, you got to delete all those pictures. We were at the elevator getting ready to leave and they came and they said, delete. And they did not let us leave until they saw every picture being deleted. I hope you watch. Wow. And I feel like you owe me an apology.
4: Oh, I agree.
7: She
9: is a legend. I hope she still had them in her recently deleted.
4: Okay.
9: Because you got to delete one more time to get them out of your phone.
4: Yeah. Oh, but y'all, that was so sad. Stephanie Mills sang Baby Home for Lady Gaga. And baby, this girl looked at this girl like, girl, is that what you're singing?
9: Did she know that's who that was?
4: She knew that who that was. But that's not cute. How could you sing a song, hon? It's just like coming to sing a song for the queen, baby. And the queen just looking at you like,
9: ooh.
7: I agree with Stephanie Mills.
9: Me too.
7: That's real shady and disrespectful and being...
4: But maybe she was having a catharsis.
7: I don't care what she was having. You belong to Stephanie Mills. Stephanie Mills is a legend.
4: Stephanie Mills is stuff with Michael Jackson,
7: and she is part of our culture. And you do not disrespect the Patti LaBelles, the Stephanie Mills, the Gladys Knight, the Dionne Warwick. You just have to have a certain level of love and respect for them. They open up doors for a lot of women entertainers.
9: Including you, a pioneer singing her song. Right.
7: Absolutely.
4: Yeah.
7: And then you can't smile and show love and then put them in a position that they have to delete stuff and delete. Who are you?
9: Well, don't take the picture then. Exactly.
7: That's crazy. That's very disrespectful.
9: And
7: one thing about Stephanie Mills, she going to tell you what you need to know
4: and get your ass together.
7: Right there. Because every time I go off, she texts me like, what happened? Who showed out at Thanksgiving? She don't play.
9: I agree with her. I think she's due an apology, y'all. I agree.
4: Yeah. Well, have either y'all, Ricky or Brett, have y'all ever performed for somebody and they just looked at y'all like,
9: No, I've never had that experience. Thank God. Thank God. Because if I went to somebody's personal shoot and performed for them, first of all, I get paid to do that. You at least say thank you. At least give me a hug. Even if you're having a bad day, say one thing. Don't just look at me crazy and then degrade me by make me, I got to delete my photos. Right. Why you take them in the first place then? Why did they stop us then? Yes.
7: You shouldn't take nobody like that through nothing.
8: Be glad
7: nothing.
8: You got photos.
7: You tell your team, hey, it's fine. Let her have a photo. Let her do whatever she wants to do because she's Stephanie Mills. Come on. It's fine. Yeah. Don't talk about her.
9: Nah, we don't play that.
4: Well, we're just going to keep all parties lifted and proud. That was a very sad story, and it hurt my spirit. And I'm going to have to text Ms. Mills, honey, and see if she's doing okay.
9: Tell her we love her.
4: Yes, we love Stephanie. She loves Ricky Martin. She's always on the show, so.
7: We love her, man. We don't play about her.
9: Not at all. My Lord. Not one bit.
4: All right, y'all. Now, that's it. Sha-la-la-la-la. All right, the Kahlua today is one of my favorite Kahlua. My Kahlua today is Carabinet. On the high end, you say Carabinet. And on the low end, you say beautiful purple. That's your Kahlua for today.
7: Purple. Y'all give it up to Gary with the team. All right, it's Wellness Wednesday. Flu season is here. How can you protect your family? Dr. Collier is back to answer all of your health questions. Hit us up at 866-9-R-I-C-K-E-Y. 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
6: Break either wreck in Lake Nona. This Star 94.5 traffic report sponsored by Florida Department of Transportation. Narcoosi northbound past the beach line. The road's blocked from a crash. Wreck at Lake Underhill eastbound before the Greenway's blocking the road. And on John M. Parkway, crash just north of I-4. On I-4 eastbound, there's a crash at the Osceola Parkway. And on I-4 westbound, a wreck before Princeton. Driving high will get you a DUI, and it could mean costly deductibles, higher insurance rates, jail time, and potentially your life. Don't put yourself and fellow drivers at risk. A message from the Florida Department of Transportation. That's traffic. I'm Beverly Bentley Steele.
0: If it's trending, you know he got it. Jay Hicks, what's going on in Old Town?
7: Hey, good morning, Ricky. So data centers are back in the spotlight right here in Orange County. So what's going on is that Orange County does not have any land regulations or policies for data centers. So this is why County Commissioner Kelly Martinez has stepped in and asked for a temporary moratorium on AI data center applications for at least a year. And a part of this process, we'll be asking for town hall meetings, getting community feedback, and also a lot of research from this. Orange County could possibly have a policy for data center regulation. Here is Commissioner Martinez speaking on the moratorium.
8: I think that AI data centers are in pursuit of land across the entire nation where they can build and where they can develop. So if they're not here yet, they will be at some point in time, and we need to have a regulatory framework to determine what we can responsibly host and how and what our community wants.
7: I'm Jay Hicks, and that report was brought to you by Classic Honda and Holler Honda, where every vehicle is clearly marked at their best price first. More of the Ricky Smiley Show coming up right here on Star 94.5, the Soul of Orlando.
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6: Good morning, Ricky Smiley. It is Wellness Wednesday. Good morning, Rock T. Special K, Gary with the T, Alfredas, and the Bread. And thank you, Ricky. Or should I say, Hall of Fame inductee, Roderick Smiley. Yeah, for the opportunity.
5: And Dr. Colley. I'm gonna ask you something later on, but I don't want to mess up the set because what I about to ask is gonna wipe everybody out. I ask you at the end of the segment.
6: Okay. Ahead, all right, Ricky. This month is Attention Deficit Hyperactivity Disorder Awareness Month. ADHD, ADD. So many people have it, and
5: us,
6: so many people think they have it.
3: It's our month.
5: That's us, baby.
6: It's your month. So I'm going to discuss the signs and symptoms. ADHD in adults is a mental health condition that causes persistent problems with inattention, impulsivity, and sometimes hyperactivity, usually beginning in childhood but may continue into adulthood. When I was in my early training, you know, kids would have this diagnosis, and when they turned 18, it was magically disappear, and that was no longer part of the problem, and their treatment was discontinued. Then we deemed the term adults with ADD because we saw that this behavior was continued. It's often diagnosed using symptom history that started around age 12. Adults may experience a wide range of symptoms that can interfere with their daily activities. Common symptoms include, Ricky, inattention, difficulty focusing, staying organized, and completing tasks, work duties, or even staying engaged in long conversations. You ever been talking to somebody, then you can see that they're just going off, they're not listening? Even if it's an important, engaging conversation.
5: Oh, my God. Don't ask with a 4.0 grade point average any damn thing. They're going to tear your ass, boy.
6: Forgetfulness. Frequently losing items like keys or phones or missing appointments and deadlines. Disorganization. Trouble keeping physical spaces, digital files, or daily schedules in order. Impulsivity. Acting without thinking. Making hasty decisions or interrupting others, struggling to wait for their turn. Restlessness, feeling internally agitated, edgy, or unable to truly relax, having trouble sitting still, especially in non-stimulating situations.
5: Oh, that's Alfred.
6: Difficulty completing tasks, starting multiple projects or hobbies.
5: Still, man. Hold on, Dr. Cut. Alfred, what be wrong with you, dog?
3: My head is somewhere else. I don't know.
6: Starting multiple projects or hobbies with enthusiasm but struggling to follow through to completion. Mood swings. Experiencing rapid, intense shifts in mood or high irritability or minor issues. No frustration tolerance. Yes, sir.
5: Alfreda went to church with me last Sunday. She dug through her purse the entire set. What was you looking for?
7: A peppermint.
5: She dug through her purse the entire
6: time.
5: What is you looking for? You just kept digging through the purse. The whole sermon doing altar call. Everything just the choir saying you digging through the purse. What you looking for?
3: At first I was looking for God, but then I forgot what I was looking for.
5: I got up and moved to the choir stand. I just end up singing. Go ahead, about
7: that. What it sound like?
6: Low frustration tolerance, becoming easily annoyed, impatient, overwhelmed by minor everyday setbacks and chronic procrastination, delaying important or boring tasks until the last minute due to mental fatigue or boredom. Poor listening skills. Seemingly not to listen during conversations or drifting off mentally while others are talking. Fatigue or mental exhaustion. Feeling physically and mentally drained at the end of the day. Frankly, some of these symptoms are prevalent in a lot of high-achieving individuals. So they're not necessarily bad traits. Staying focused, and so it depends on, what level you are and how impactful it is on that. So how do you treat this problem? There are stimulants. Medication stimulus, which is amazing because the term is hyperactivity, yet you're giving something that makes a person more hype to treat the symptom, and it works. I still do not quite understand how they came upon that treatment option. Non-stimulants that help manage symptoms. Psychotherapy is very important. You can counsel individuals to develop coping strategies and improve functioning. Lifestyle changes, incorporating exercise, establishing routines, and using organizational tools. And so you can effectively treat and help adults with ADHD. They can lead more productive and fulfilling lives. So there you go, Ricky. ADHD. Do you have it?
5: She done it. Yeah. She in church doing the nose inhaling.
3: It's a lie.
8: Hey, Dr. Collier.
6: Yes.
8: What are your thoughts on staff? My son Chance, he has ADHD back. Ricky is always talking to him. What are your thoughts on saffron? I hear a lot about saffron, and also omega-3s might help the kids instead of your traditional stimulants.
6: Well, absolutely. Those things are, again, those are supplements. They are in addition to, not necessarily instead of. So stimulants, that would be, again, only if absolutely indicated. Oftentimes, teachers will recommend that based on just a child being active, and they say, they got ADHD, they need to be on medication, and parents start seeking a medication treatment option, when that's really not the issue at all. But once a kid is placed on that track, then you got to make sure that it is appropriate. So you have to have an appropriate diagnosis, and that requires being seen by a psychotherapist to be accurately tested. You can't be tested online. You can't be, just treated. If you are treated without being tested, I consider that inappropriate, because you want to treat the disease if it exists, right. But if it doesn't, then you do other things like psychotherapy and counseling. I think that's very important, but people always grab straight for the medications. But omega-3s are good, and saffron has shown to be excellent for, however it stimulates or calms down the brain. It helps amazingly.
5: And Nadekar, when I talk to Beyonce's son Chance, that's my nephew, you have to put your forehead against his forehead and make him look you dead in your eyes. And I say exactly what I need to say. And I said, you better not look the other way. Don't you look at the TV while I'm talking to you. I said, look at me. And we be forehead to forehead. And that's how you get him to focus. Me and him understand each other. That's why she get me on FaceTime when he be acting up. All right. But do it work, Beyonce?
8: It does.
5: All right. Yeah. Let's go to the phones. You're on with Dr. Collier. Good morning.
9: Okay, I was told I had empty cella syndrome, and I'm one of the few that has experienced symptoms with blurred vision, and they haven't given me any type of relief or anything, and headache. I have continuous headaches, and what can I do about this?
6: Okay, there's a space in the skull called a cella turcica, which traditionally the pineal gland stays in, the pituitary gland, but when that is empty, it doesn't mean you don't have one, but it sometimes does mean you have compromised function in that area. So it needs to be, really there's a comprehensive therapy that has to involve several things, including monitoring those hormone levels to make sure they're okay. Headache is a sign and a symptom. It's not due to the disease proper, but whatever it takes to give you relief from that, you need to work with your primary care and with your endocrinologist to make sure that those problems are being addressed. It's not a one-time fix. You're probably going to have to be under some kind of treatment for the duration.
5: All right, Joe, Dr. Collier, good morning.
7: My question is, I have POTS, and I was wondering how I can go about upping my sodium intake without gaining the weight.
6: One, making sure that you're taking in adequate sodium. And I tell people, I say, I it's highly unusual for me to say this to a person of African-American descent, as Garrett says, but you need to eat more salt. That's the basic thing. And then, you know, supplement with things that have electrolytes in them, like Gatorade, Powerade. Get the low sugar versions so that you don't get your sugar too high as well. And, you know, this is something, again, it cannot be corrected, but it can be, it can't be fixed, but it can be monitored and corrected, and monitor your sodium so that your levels stay at a reasonable level. If your sodium gets too low, it causes mental confusion amongst other things. There are a lot of problems that are associated with hyponatremia, and so you'll have to stay on top of that. Again, a permanent lifestyle change that you have to monitor. You'll know when it's starting to get low. You'll get generalized weakness, you know, foggy brain, all kind of issues can happen.
5: All right, you're on with Dr. Collier. Good morning.
10: Yes, I have severe neuropathy from chemotherapy. What can I do to relieve that awful pain?
6: Okay, neuropathy is one of the potential side effects of chemotherapy. That is where the nerves have actually been damaged. So, again, there are great medications, particularly Lyrica or pregabalin, then gabapentin or Neurontin. Both of those will work wonderfully, but you have to get at a therapeutic dose. Most people are undertreated. You take that medication, it doesn't ease it down. It either cuts it off or not. So you have to get at a dose that works for you, and you can't start off at a high dose. You have to do what's called titration to effect. So you start off with as little as 100 milligrams once or twice a day. I have people that are taking two 600 milligram tablets four times per day to maintain the control of their symptoms. So whatever it takes to do that. But gabapentin is first generation. Pregabalin or Lyrica is the second generation. Other things that treat the inflammation and help the nerves heal: omega-3 fish oil and vitamin D3 at 5,000 incidental.
5: Yes, sir. Yes, sir. I'm bringing Gary and Alfreda's in with me today. And I'm going to sit in their lobby like a parent, because the way they be, Dr. We'll talk about it off the air. It's just absolutely concerning, Dr. Carly. Let everybody know how you can be reached.
6: Ricky, I can be reached on all social media at AskASKDRMJ. 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Right. 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
8: I'm Channel 9 meteorologist Cassandra Crimi tracking another nice day for Central Florida with partly cloudy skies and a high of 89 degrees. Only a brief shower possible today moving in off our East Coast, which we'll do again tomorrow with a high of 90 degrees. From Channel 9 Eyewitness News and meteorologist Cassandra Crimi.
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9: There's a wreck on John Young Parkway blocking the road. This Star 94.5 traffic report sponsored by Florida Department of Transportation. John Young Parkway northbound past Colonial Drive. The right lane is blocked from a crash. In Lake Nona, wreck at Narcoosie northbound past the beach line's got the road blocked. A crash I-4 eastbound at the Osceola Parkway. And I-4 westbound express past Princeton, a crash. 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

0: God. Brandy, have you been hearing us talk about the One Voyage cruise?
1: And have.
0: And have. Well, would you like to go?
1: I would love to go because it's my birthday on the 27th, baby.
0: Oh, baby.
2: Well, happy birthday and congratulations. You are our lucky caller number 20. Hey, Brandy.
0: Happy birthday.
2: Brandy. Brandy!
0: Brandy!
2: You just won a cabin on the Virgin Voyages Resilient Lady, and you're going to be partying with us. Woo! I will be the host, and the Ricky Spine Morning Show will be broadcasting live.
0: Yes!
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3: 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Okay, so congratulations. Now, look, girl, in order to come with us, you got to do a few things. You got to get that passport in order. Of course, you got to ask your boss, can you be off and travel to Miami, meet all the other documentation requirements. You could do all that, girl. That cabin is yours.
0: Ooh.
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1: tea for me on my birthday.
2: 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All I need is a mic stand. Let's go. Okay. And congratulations, sense. Brandy. What morning show just made you a big winner?
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0: 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I love you, Bobby.
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9: There's a wreck on John Young Parkway blocking the road. This Star 94.5 traffic report sponsored by Florida Department of Transportation. John Young Parkway northbound past Colonial Drive. The right lane is blocked from a crash. In Lake Nona, a wreck at Narcoosie northbound past the beach line's got the road blocked. A crash I-4 eastbound at the Osceola Parkway and I-4 westbound express past Princeton, a crash. Driving high will get you a DUI, and it could mean costly deductibles, higher insurance rates, jail time, and potentially your life. 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That's traffic. I'm Beverly Bentley Steele.
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0: Thinks of Jesus with Rita Brent up next. 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
1: Love came forever. 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And then you talk your talk.

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2: All right, y'all, Rick Ryder Morning Show, 12 minutes after the hour. It is time for Fix It Jesus. If Jesus can't fix it, it can't be fixed. Ladies and gentlemen, let me introduce to you Emmy Award-winning member of Delta Sigma Theta Sorority Incorporated, graduate of the Jackson State University. Ladies and gentlemen, y'all, give it up for the one and only comedian extraordinaire, one of the funniest upcoming comedians in the United States of America, Rita Brent, y'all.
3: Rita!
4: What's up, y'all? Good morning, good morning.
2: What up?
4: It's homecoming week, Jackson State.
2: Glad to have you.
4: Yeah, I wish my people at Jackson State happy homecoming week. You know, we about to turn up. Yeah, it's a zillion events going on in the city.
2: I'm going to be on the hill this weekend. I'm going to be up at Alabama A&M this weekend hosting the Step Show Friday. Can't wait.
4: Yeah, we got to get you to Jackson State, Rick. I'm going to talk to you about that offline. Okay, so listen, it's voting time, and we need Jesus to fix it. If I could add one issue to the ballot to vote, it would be to ban all AI event flyers, y'all. I have had it with these AI flyers, and they posting stuff that don't look like us. How y'all feel about this? Y'all do events. Do y'all care when they make AI flyers and the people on the flyer don't look like y'all?
5: Nah,
4: do y'all care?
5: Fix that
6: like
5: quick.
6: That.
5: Fix that quick.
2: All them chicks in the on front of the beauty supply store, ain't none of them chicks ever been in that store. None of the chicks back in the day in the 90s that's on the flyers at the party or at the club, ain't none of them chicks. They don't look like the chicks that's on the flyer. So AI been going on for a long time, or somebody lying.
4: Well, I had to add a clause to my contract. Like, I'm serious about it. If you do AI flyer, I will not post the event at all. But it's a young man on social media. His name is Tobias Devon. He expressed exactly how I feel about AI flyers. Let's listen to it right quick.
7: Stop making AI flyers. Stop making AI flyers. What's wrong with you? You better go get you a graphic designer. Matter of fact, we can go back to Microsoft Word. Because what y'all making nowadays, I don't like it. You're abusing technology. Stop it. You got folks' face all disconfigured, looking like everything but who they are. Yep. The words running all together. You got all types of shapes and colors and fire. It's too much. I'm getting dizzy. You got the guest preacher. You got the guest psalmist. You got the guest whoever. Everybody up there. And all of them look just like each other. It ain't unique. We sick of it.
4: Yep. It's true.
2: All of them look like Martin Lawrence and Manny Fresh.
5: Yeah.
2: All of them.
4: Yes. So I'm standing up. I'm protesting against this. And I just came up with a farewell song for AI flyers. This is the day I'm putting my foot down. I will not accept it as an artist. I'm speaking up on y'all behalf as well. So, yes, this is a farewell song to AI flyers. Let's hear it.
7: Stop making AI flyers. What's wrong with you? You better go get you a graphic designer. Matter of fact, we can go back to Microsoft Word. Because what y'all making nowadays, I don't like it. You're abusing technology. Stop it. You got

0: all I got, y'all.
1: Freedom.
2: That's it. I'm tired.
1: It stopped today. It stopped today.
2: Today.
1: Thank you.
2: It stopped today.
1: Yes. And I'm glad you started, because they was going to start doing it on obituaries and everything. Lord, don't put no AI with Big Mama on these obituaries.
2: Oh,
1: don't
2: they already doing that, Ricky. You ain't
1: seen
2: the obituary? Yeah. A friend of mine passed, and they put him on the obituary. It didn't even look like him. I'm like, so did he pass, or did somebody else pass? It's ridiculous. It's already out there. Yeah. It's bad.
1: Usually the picture looks just like the person. Then when they put too much makeup on the body, they don't look alike. So now they messing up the obituaries.
2: Yeah, it's awful.
1: That's crazy.
2: That's my Rita, contribution.
1: Thank you, Rita. And you can find this on RickySmileyMorningShow.com. Rita, let everybody know how they can follow you on social media.
2: You can follow me on all social media at Rita Brent Comedy. And the season finale of Late Night Rita Brent is on Halloween. Wear your costumes. JacksonHotEvents.com. Tickets going fast. Cheryl Turner, comedian Darren Fleet, Grammy Award winner Kingfish, Raven Sunshine Jones. We're going to have a good time. So that's October 31st in Jackson, Mississippi. Appreciate y'all, Ricky. Love y'all. Peace.
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1: If it's trending, you know he got it. Jay Hicks, what's going on in Old Town?
8: Hey, good morning, Ricky. So when did e-scooters become such a big debate? 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So what they're going to be doing is lowering the count of e-scooters from 300 to 200 for next year. But the Business Owner Association of iDrive wants them banned. 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
8: I'm Jay Hicks, and that report was brought to you by Classic Honda and Holler Honda, where every vehicle is clearly marked at their best price first. And coming up on the Ricky Smiley Morning Show is the Hot Spot entertainment news that you definitely can use.
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10: 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Afridis, good morning.
12: Good morning, Ricky. It's Wednesday, October 14th. Here's what's going on in the news. A heartbreaking update on the Six Flags tragedy. The man killed was 42-year-old Atlanta school employee Hassan Jihad Karim. A family friend says he survived cancer, serious COVID, and a car fire with his daughter just weeks earlier. Now his loved ones want answers. Elsewhere, Nolan Wells' phone records are back in the spotlight. Reporting on the family's forensic analysis, detailed messages from 29 Snapchat group chats. One person questioned why he'd leave his phone behind if he planned to leave the island with somebody else. Another urged the group to get a lawyer and stick to what they knew, saying that didn't mean guilt. A grand jury declined to indict anyone, citing circumstances consistent with drowning. Both autopsies left his cause of death undetermined. His family wants a federal investigation, but the DOJ previously said it found no evidence of a crime. And Carnell has shut down fraternity house parties for the school year after backlash over its handling of an alleged 2024 sexual assault involving multiple men. No criminal charges were filed then, but the investigation has reopened. And a Trump-appointed federal judge says CNN, MS Now, and Politico can keep their White House access while their lawsuit continues. He says banning reporters over coverage Trump doesn't like probably broke the law. Speaking of press, y'all need to listen to Trump's new press secretary, Katie Zakaria. She made her debut yesterday, and they're calling her Malibu Katie. Listen
13: to her. Good morning. So my husband, the president also announced the Department of War under Biden. He had a historic one-day war, and now we have a booming economy and a great relationship with Venezuela. He is an energetic president. It's not hard to see why. I'm thrilled.
12: The internet is eating her alive. She's also catching heat over her legal credentials. She has a law degree, but the White House still hasn't clarified exactly where she practiced law. For info on these stories and more, go to RickySmileyMorningShow.com. 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
9: What up, my Major League Baseball playoffs? Tampa Bay Rays beat the Cleveland Guardians last night, 3-1, even that series, one game apiece. Game 3 of the NLCS is tonight. The Dodgers are down 0-2 to the Milwaukee Brewers. Can they bounce back and get Game 3? We're going to find out. NFL wide receiver Tyreek Hill found liable for 2 counts of battery, but not liable for the 8 remaining claims made by his estranged wife, Laquita Vaccaro, man. She was awarded a cool $500,000 in damages. Don't be surprised, man, because if y'all remember, you know, Tyreek Hill was released by the Miami Dolphins. Of course, he was injured this last year there. But don't be surprised. My bold prediction for him to re-sign with the Kansas City Chiefs and join Patrick Mahomes when he's back. Come on. I'm just putting it out there. But when we see Tyreek Hill back on the football field, don't be surprised it's with the Chiefs, man.
10: And boy, that dude be running like them the Little League football kids with them silver caps and on their teeth.
9: That's why
10: them going to the NFL. Your child out there playing Little League football, and single mom, and she sit in the chair over there away from the rest of the parents. He got them silver cap. I promise you going first round.
9: Come on, dog. Put your money on him right now. As we prepare for game 1 of the WNBA Finals this weekend, man, Atlanta Dream, they're moving to a bigger arena. So their old arena, which is Gateway Center Arena, 3,500 people was the capacity. They move it to the big dog. State Farm Arena holds 17,000 people. It's going to be sold out. Best of 7 series versus the Golden State Valkyries.
10: Let's go!
9: Valkyries bringing Gabby Williams, Veronica Burden, and Tiffany Hayes. Tiffany Hayes is going to be the X factor for the Valkyries, but Atlanta Dream. Let me tell y'all something. Angel Reese, Ryan Howard, DeWanna Bonner, Jordan Canada. Their best player, Alicia Gray, is injured because she got an injured finger. Man, if she can go and she can play, man, go ahead and give the championship to the Dream right now, man, because it's about to be bananas. I can't wait for this. Follow me on social media at Rock T Holla. Brat got the hot spot right now.
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6: Drop it like it's hot. Drop it like it's hot.
7: So hot.
11: That's hot.
10: Ooh,
11: you can catch me at the hot spot. It's the
10: BRAT. All right, y'all, 27 before the top of the hour. Y'all time for the hot spot. What up, Brett?
15: What up, Ricky? Good morning, everybody. I'm your girl, Brett Tat-Tat, and this is the hot spot where we bring you music, movies, and more. So let's get on off into it. Just yesterday, y'all, a Las Vegas judge sentenced Dwayne Keefe D. Davis to 40 years to life in prison. And just before sentencing, Tupac's younger sister, Sakiwa Shakur, delivered an emotional victim impact statement. And here's what she said.
16: He was cocky. He did have a big head. He did think he was Black Jesus. He did think that everything that has happened, actually, the way that we know Tupac today, was exactly his plan. He wanted to have a bobblehead. He wanted to be known in Africa. He wanted to be, this was his plan. And he would have done such good work with that platform. I miss my brother. I do. I miss his skin. I miss his scars on his head. I miss the way he ate. I miss his recipe of barbecue chicken. This is laugh. We lost something. But our whole generation lost so much.
15: Oof.
10: Wow.
15: Man, that kind of left me speechless. You know, she right. Our whole generation did lose something special and somebody special. Keefe D was convicted of first-degree murder for orchestrating the 1996 drive-by shooting of Tupac. He was found guilty almost 30 years to the day that Tupac was shot in a drive-by shooting on the Las Vegas Strip after Mike Tyson, Bruce Seldon fight at the MGM Grand Garden Arena. Pac passed away from his injuries 6 days later. Keefe D reportedly has plans to appeal his conviction. Well, we gonna keep all of those people lifted in prayer. Everybody love Tupac. We love Tupac, and I wish he was still here, because I would love to see what he would be like today. All right, y'all, we gonna wrap up the hot spot, but if you miss any part of the show, make sure you check it out on the Ricky Smiley Morning Show podcast, available wherever you get your podcast, and just keep listening, because we're giving you a chance to win a cabin on the One Voyage Cruise every day this week. And tomorrow, we're giving another cabin away. We're giving one away every hour. Catch me on my social media, y'all, at So Brat. Up next, we got that praise mixdown with Dwight Stone. 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
12: I'm Channel 9 meteorologist Cassandra Crimi tracking another nice day for Central Florida with partly cloudy skies and a high of 89 degrees. Only a brief shower possible today moving in off our East Coast, which we'll do again tomorrow with a high of 90 degrees. From Channel 9 Eyewitness News, I'm meteorologist Cassandra Crimi.
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26: This is The Daily Play with Joy Taylor. The Atlanta Dream are facing the reality of playing their first two WNBA Finals home games since 2013 and the 3,500-seat Gateway Center that they've called home since 2021. Now, the Dream announced that they will play every game next season in the 17,000-capacity State Farm Arena. 6 of the Dream's regular season games this season and all 3 of their playoff games have been played at State Farm, where the Hawks currently play. Fortunately, the necessary compromises were made. Game 3 was moved a day earlier, and the Hawks changed their tip-off against Houston from 8 p.m. to 8:30. On October 24th, the Valkyries and Dream will tip at 1 p.m. instead of at 3:30. I'm extremely happy with this result. It took a lot of effort from the WNBA community to advocate for this necessary change, and shout out to the Valkyries ownership for just sorting this out on their own behind the scenes to avoid any conflicts at Chase Center. The finals start Saturday, and I can't wait. 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

0: 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On Gem Drops, I cut relationship truths with precision and give you clarity in under 60 seconds. 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

0: 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Good morning, family. It's JoJo checking in, and I've got a major announcement for you this Friday at noon.
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The voice, the songs, the slow jams that became the soundtrack to our lives. Remembering and celebrating the music of Freddie Jackson on Star 94.5, the Soul of Orlando.

0: richest money long. 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Good morning, family. It's JoJo. We'll be back at it again with the Ricky Smiley Morning Show tomorrow from 6 until 10. But right now, thanks for getting settled into this midday vibe with me. And just got a special announcement for you coming up this Friday at noon. A major announcement, family. 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You know what? 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Also, more music on the way. Coming up next, I got Soul for Real, Jaheim featuring Next, and lots more for you Wednesday workday coming up at Star 94.5, Orlando's only R&B.
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It's Star 94.5. Hey, family, it's JoJo. Be listening this Friday at noon. I have a major announcement for you. Coming up next, though, my top three tip-of-the-tongue topics for today.

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1: Oh my goodness, this is so heartbreaking. I know you've seen the news, the man who died after he was ejected from a roller coaster at Six Flags over Georgia on Monday. 42-year-old father Hassan Kareem, he was with his family for a day of fun at the amusement park. He was riding the Goliath roller coaster with his son while his wife and daughter watched from the ground. He fell from the ride. He was killed. He was a beloved technology teacher from the Atlanta area who had beat cancer. He beat COVID, and just a few weeks ago, he and his daughter had walked away from a fiery car crash without a scratch. I cannot imagine how devastating it was for Hassan's family to watch this. My deepest condolences to this family. That is just horrifying. And the Vatican announced that Pope Leo XIV has been diagnosed with lung cancer after surgery to remove a growth from his lung. So it was reportedly a successful procedure, though, and lung experts are optimistic about the Pope's condition, which probably means that they caught the cancer early, suggesting that it hadn't spread. But just prayers of recovery and healing for the Pope. Pope down, Pope down, but prayerfully not for long. Hey, I'm super excited for this Friday's major announcement. So be listening at noon this Friday for a surprise announcement about the One Voyage cruise with Ricky Smiley, Keith Sweat, T.I., and so many others. Make sure you set an alarm, family. Major announcement this Friday at noon. That's when I'll tell you more and not before. I'll let you know this Friday at noon. That's my top three tip of the tongue topics for today at Star 94.5.
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ones get me in a Caribbean mood, y'all. And you know, with our Asthma Warriors Benefit Gala, we have a Caribbean theme. 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I have a major announcement.

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I'll have a major announcement about that One Voyage cruise with Ricky Smiley, Keith Sweat, T.I., and more. I'll have a surprise announcement this Friday at noon at Star 94.5.

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0: 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Hey, family, this is JoJo. And coming up this Friday at noon, I have a major announcement. So, hey, set an alarm and be here for that. Be listening this Friday at noon. A special surprise announcement. And coming up this Saturday, you know, of course, we're rolling through Breast Cancer Awareness Month, the month of October, and there is an event called Power in Pink, a breast cancer awareness event this Saturday, October 17th, 5:30 at Pink Cafe. That's inside the West Oaks Mall. 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So this Saturday, Power in Pink, inside the West Oaks Mall at Pink Cafe, 5:30. All the info is on the Star 94.5 Facebook page, though. You can look under community events for the details. Coming up next, Chris Brown, DeVito, Lo-J. Also got some Jaheim and lots more music on the way at Star 94.5, Orlando's only R&B.
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Brown featuring DeVito and Lo J. It's Star 94.5, the soul of Orlando. It's JoJo, and we still have your Chris Brown and Usher tickets. You know that R&B stadium tour is hitting up Tampa in December, so you can still enter to win tickets on the contest page at star945.com. This is JoJo. Be listening this Friday at noon. I have a major announcement for you, family. Coming up next, Woman Crush Wednesday.

0: Star 94.5, the soul of Orlando. Hey, family, it's JoJo. Make sure you are listening this Friday at noon. I'll have a major announcement for you. Right now, Woman Crush Wednesday, and this week, spotlighting a sister who's been instrumental in the lives of not only our young people, but in the lives of Central Floridians across the area. Sandra Fatme Hall, a philanthropist, mentor, a nonprofit executive. She's the founder and chief executive officer of United Foundation of Central Florida, just a community leader. And through United Foundation of Central Florida, she has built a broad platform of education, youth development, family support, workforce readiness, food access, scholarship assistance, and so much more. Sandra Fatme Hall, and she has been chosen as one of the featured speakers at TEDx Orlando 2026 this Saturday morning at the Linda Chapin Theater inside the Orange County Convention Center. So just super excited. That is an honor to be chosen for a TEDx presentation. So congratulations to you, Sandra Fatme Hall, and thank you for all the work that you do through the United Foundation of Central Florida and beyond. Trailblazer, difference maker, Sandra Fatme Hall. Coming up at noon, get set for the motivational music moment. Today, we're going to drop in some BB and CC Winans and Star 94.5, the soul of Orlando.
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Listen to me at noon this Friday. I'll have a major announcement about that One Voyage cruise with Ricky Smiley, Keith Sweat, T.I., and more. I'll have a surprise announcement this Friday at noon at Star 94.5, the soul of Orlando.

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1: 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Hey, family, just popping in, you know, with a bit of encouragement like I do each weekday at noon, especially for those who are going through some challenges in life. 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But just keep in mind that even though the wind may roar, that rock of ages does not move, y'all. 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

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Hey, family, this is JoJo. 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Be listening this Friday at noon. I have a major announcement for you. This

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I'll have a major announcement about that One Voyage cruise with Ricky Smiley, Keith Sweat, T.I., and more. I'll have a surprise announcement this Friday at noon. It starts

0: Friday at noon. 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I have a major announcement. Make sure you are listening to Star 94.5, Orlando's only R&B. It's JoJo. Big surprise announcement this Friday at noon, okay? And coming up this Saturday, you know, we have a lot to do this election season. We've got lots of work to do, and there are several events planned. Get out the vote events, an opportunity to educate, engage, mobilize, because stronger communities happen when the voters are informed. So not only do we need to vote, we need to make sure that we are informed voters. So several events coming up. Get out the vote this Saturday. There's volunteer training at 11 a.m. this Saturday at Fellowship Baptist Church of Pine Hills, and several other events planned throughout October and into early November. A couple of dates to keep in mind. October 22nd is the deadline to request a vote by mail ballot. And then also early voting starts next week. So make sure you are ready, family, and informed. So get more information. Check the Star 94.5 Facebook page. Look under community events. Coming up, music from Chris Brown, Kehlani, and lots more at Star 94.5, Orlando's only R&B.
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I'll have a major announcement about that One Voyage cruise with Ricky Smiley, Keith Sweat, T.I., and more. I'll have a surprise announcement this Friday at noon at Star 94.5, the soul of Orlando.

Star 94.5 family, it's your girl JoJo. 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I'll have a major announcement about that One Voyage cruise with Ricky Smiley, Keith Sweat, T.I., and more. I'll have a surprise announcement this Friday at noon at Star 94.5.

0: Stone Stiff. 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It's JoJo. Make sure you're listening this Friday at noon for a major announcement. I'm excited, family. I am going to share this with you, but not until Friday at noon at Star 94.5. Right now, let's get these workday shout-outs in. 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
1: Shout out to all my fellow DoorDashers, whether you're out there just trying to make a little bit of income or if this is your sole income, this is a shout out to you. And y'all have a good day.
2: Good afternoon, Ms. JoJo. This your boy. I want to give a workday shout out to all my delivery drivers out there that's delivering this gas. Y'all be safe out there.
3: Yes, I would like to send a workday shout out to all the nurses. Also, a workday shout out to my son, Diamante, getting it in, stuck money.
0: Definitely a shout out to all the nurses, and in particular, the emergency room nurses, because today is your day. It is National Emergency Nurses Day. 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

They saying zero down, it's gonna be over at the end of this month. I don't know if you need a car right now, but they saying zero down gonna be over at the end of this month. And I know you need a car, I see your car, your check engine.

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1: 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And I found out later that the person who made that call won the election by 63 votes. 63 votes. I know more people than that. That's when it hit me. All those years, I was sitting on the bench, letting everybody else play the game that decides my life. I'm not on the bench anymore. 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Election Day is Tuesday, November 3rd. And if you've been sitting out too, get in the game with me. 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It took me 10 years to get off that bench. Don't let it take you that long.
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Hey, family, it's JoJo. 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

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I'll have a major announcement about that One Voyage cruise with Ricky Smiley, Keith Sweat, T.I., and more. I'll have a surprise announcement this Friday at noon at Star 94.5.

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0: Daquanda from Rockledge, repping Brevard County. 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
1: Woo-hoo!
0: All right, Daquanda, you sound pretty brave. Are you sure you're ready for this?
1: I'm ready.
0: You ready? 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They've got 4 new scare zones. 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

0: 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I'll have a major announcement about that One Voyage cruise with Ricky Smiley, Keith Sweat, T.I., and more. 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
1: 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It's time for JoJo's top three tip of the tongue topics for today.
2: Oh my goodness, this is so heartbreaking. I know you've seen the news, the man who died after he was ejected from a roller coaster at Six Flags over Georgia on Monday. 42-year-old father Hassan Kareem, he was with his family for a day of fun at the amusement park. He was riding the Goliath roller coaster with his son while his wife and daughter watched from the ground. He fell from the ride. He was killed. He was a beloved technology teacher from the Atlanta area who had beat cancer. He beat COVID, and just a few weeks ago, he and his daughter had walked away from a fiery car crash without a scratch. I cannot imagine how devastating it was for Hassan's family to watch this. My deepest condolences to this family. That is just horrifying. And the Vatican announced that Pope Leo XIV has been diagnosed with lung cancer after surgery to remove a growth from his lung. So it was reportedly a successful procedure, though, and lung experts are optimistic about the Pope's condition, which probably means that they caught the cancer early, suggesting that it hadn't spread. But just prayers of recovery and healing for the Pope. Pope down, Pope down, but prayerfully not for long. Hey, I'm super excited for this Friday's major announcement. So be listening at noon this Friday for a surprise announcement about the One Voyage Cruise with Ricky Smiley, Keith Sweat, T.I., and so many others. Make sure you set an alarm, family. Major announcement this Friday at noon. That's when I'll tell you more and not before. I'll let you know this Friday at noon. That's my top three tip of the tongue topics for today at Star 94.5.
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Listen to me at noon this Friday. I'll have a major announcement about that One Voyage cruise with Ricky Smiley, Keith Sweat, T.I., and more. I'll have a surprise announcement this Friday at noon at Star 94.5, the soul of Orlando.

95.5, the soul of Orlando. We are the station that is definitely hooking you up. I've got tickets during Black Card Cancel, and I also have tickets during Are You Smarter Than Lorenzo? 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

0: even more from the 90s coming up tonight, starting at 9 o'clock, an entire hour of a 90s vibe, hosted by Big Lip, the 90s at 9, Star 94.5, Orlando's only R&B, where I have a major announcement for you this Friday at noon. It's JoJo. Make sure you're listening, family. This Friday at noon, major announcement. You don't want to miss this. You also don't want to miss our Asthma Warriors Benefit Gala. So my nonprofit, which was formerly called Let's Kick Asthma, we now have a new name, Asthma Warriors. 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It's Saturday, November 14th at the Rosen Center, the Asthma Warriors Benefit Gala. 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So, that's going to be a good time with a live Caribbean band, a steel drum, stilt walker, Caribbean-inspired cuisine on the menu, and all hosted by WFTV Channel 9 Certified Chief Meteorologist Tom Terry. 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We look to see you November 14th. Coming up, I've got music from Jamie Foxx, Johnny Gill, and more on the way. It's Star 94.5, Orlando's only R&B.
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27: Yeah, ladies, I know you're tired of the same old thing. Things have become so mundane. I mean, your bedroom is just so cold. It's so cold, but I'm here to tell you, I got a strategy. We about to heat it up. Come on.

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Listen to me at noon this Friday. I'll have a major announcement about that One Voyage cruise with Ricky Smiley, Keith Sweat, T.I., and more. I'll have a surprise announcement this Friday at noon at Star 94.5, the soul of Orlando.

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0: 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Hey, family, it's JoJo. I have a major announcement coming up for you. Make sure you're listening this Friday at noon. You don't want to miss this Friday at noon surprise announcement. Right now, let's surprise the birthday crew for today, October 14th.
1: Yes, I would like to send a happy birthday shout-out to my sister, Katie, all the way from Winter Haven, Florida. This is your sister, Mary. I love you, sis. Happy birthday. Enjoy your day. And wishing you many more. And I will get with you for your birthday so we can celebrate. I love you, sis. Happy birthday.
2: Hey, this is Tanisha giving a happy birthday shout-out to my one and only Alvin. Happy 64th, my love.
0: Birthday blessings, birthday blessings. I see you, Zita Steglicht-Ross. Happy birthday. I see you also, Charles Leon Smith. Happy birthday to you, my friend. Terrence Thomas, Kevin Rushing, Sean Grace, Charles Holliday, Kurt Hollis, Curtis Lanier, John Holmes celebrating today, Lorraine Cordero, Johnny O'Neill, Kathy Smith Skinner, Kyle Jones, and to everybody celebrating this season, happy birthday. Live your life, celebrate, and much love. 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Stay safe. Let's stay connected. Follow me on social media at JoJo O'Neill, O-N-E-A-L. And I'll see you on the radio tomorrow morning at 10 o'clock. Right now, I have an appointment with the ear, nose, and throat specialist. You know, all last week, I was in severe pain with a severe ear infection, feeling so much better after some ear drops and some antibiotics and another doctor's appointment this afternoon. I think everything is all cleared up. Ooh, thank you, Lord. I appreciate your prayers and well wishes, family. Coming up at 3 o'clock, it's Lorenzo Ice-T Thomas at Star 94.5, Orlando's only R&B.
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6: They saying zero down, it's going to be over at the end of this month. 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And I know you need a car. 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
0: Trying to do all I can to get you over that hump. I've got some passes to go to SeaWorld's Hollow Scream. It's going on now until October 31st. Also, I've got passes to check out Teddy Swims. He's coming to town. So if you like Teddy, and I'm not talking about Pennygrass, if you like Teddy Swims, he's going to be at the Kia Center on October 22nd. Yes. So keep it here for your chance to win.

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I'll have a major announcement about that one voyage cruise with Ricky Smiley, Keith Sweat, T.I., and more. I'll have a surprise announcement this Friday at noon at Star 94.5.

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And Michael Jackson's legend will continue. The Super Bowl performance, which is legendary, is now getting its very own documentary. Oh, let's hope the estate is getting some of those funds. 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

0: 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She has a major, major, major, major announcement going down at noon. What could it be? Make sure you tune in at 12. JoJo will give you all the details that you need. Now, if you are a Tyler Perry fan, or if you are a Fantasia fan, or perhaps you are a Tank fan. Well, listen, Tyler Perry is doing something big. He's got a Christmas movie going to Netflix. It's called The Gospel of Christmas, starring, of course, Fantasia and R&B artist Tank. And I do have to say, if you are watching Reasonable Doubt with Morris Chestnut, Tank is doing his thing. I've seen some, you know, actors or R&B singers turn actors, I have to say, in Reasonable Doubt. I've already watched all four episodes. Tank is definitely doing a great acting job on that TV series, Reasonable Doubt, so make sure you check that out. But Tyler Perry is definitely doing his thing on Netflix, so you'll be looking to see CC Winans, along with Kirk Franklin, who's going to be doing the music for the film, The Gospel of Christmas, coming to Netflix. It is Star 94.5, Orlando's only R&B.
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3: This Star 94.5 traffic update is sponsored by Mothers Against Drunk Driving. Left lane's blocked with a crash Orange Avenue northbound after Gore Street. Also a crash International Drive at Destination Parkway. I-4 West slow through downtown from Sand Lake to Central Florida Parkway past World Drive. Eastbound delays past Osceola Parkway. 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That's traffic. I'm Dory Don.
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0: It's Star 94.5, the soul of Orlando Lorenzo, rocking on your radio. Usher, I believe, without a doubt. Got to go ahead and hit some of this classic Juicy by Notorious B.I.G. Don't forget the 90s and 9 going down tonight.
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I'll have a major announcement about that One Voyage cruise with Ricky Smiley, Keith Sweat, T.I., and more. I'll have a surprise announcement this Friday at noon at Star 94.5, the soul of Orlando.

0: 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And don't forget, at noon, JoJo, this Friday at noon, has a major announcement. So you want to tune in at noon to find out what JoJo has in store for you. 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
0: And I have to say congratulations going out to not one, but two residents of Old Town claimed $19 million in lottery prizes. Let me hold something. You know what I'm saying? Like, listen. If you won, you know, like $19 million and you just want to, you know, throw a mill to somebody, who would be the first person that you would give $1 million to? Because you got 19. Who would be the first person and who is the second person? All right? Maybe your moms, your pops, family members, somebody. Let me know. Get on the open mic or you can hit me up at 844-945-2945. But congratulations going out to two Orlando residents who claimed $19 million in lottery prizes. That's a big deal. It is Star 94.5, Orlando's only R&B. That's what's going on.
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5: Body rain showers coming to a close this evening with overnight lows in the low 70s. For your Thursday, again, a good deal of sunshine with some spotty showers developing, high temperatures in the upper 80s, and a much better bet for rain and storms heading into Friday with highs in the upper 80s. From Channel 9 Eyewitness News, I'm meteorologist David Heckard.
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3: 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And somebody is going to ask you the same question she asked me. 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
14: 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Left lane blocked with a crash. Goldenrod Road southbound at Lake Underhill Road. A crash 436 northbound at Aloma Avenue has a right lane blocked. I-4 west, slow through downtown past the beach line, then past Rural Drive. Eastbound delays from Osceola Parkway past Sand Lake Road. Turnpike southbound heavy past the 417. Hey, Orlando sports fans, Quantum Fiber from AT&T.

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104.5, the soul of Orlando. Lorenzo, rock it on your radio. Make sure you keep it locked in this hour if you want tickets to go to SeaWorld's Hollow Scream. It's going on until October 31st. Experience the scare rides, sinister shows, and heart-dropping nighttime thrill rides. You need this in your life, so make sure you keep it here. We got Are You Smarter Than Lorenzo coming up this hour.

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Listen to me at noon this Friday. I'll have a major announcement about that One Voyage cruise with Ricky Smiley, Keith Sweat, T.I., and more. I'll have a surprise announcement this Friday at noon at Star 94.5.

0: It's not 84.5, the soul of Orlando. The Reds always definitely rocking on your radio. And JoJo, yes, JoJo, has a major announcement going down Friday at noon. Where is that? Where I get that inflection from? I think Martin Lawrence says that in some movie. He says, JoJo, without a doubt. So make sure you check out because she has a major announcement that is going down Friday at noon. So make sure you tune in and check her out. All right. Now, this upcoming weekend, big shout going out to Say Her Name with a Smile, Niecy D. Yeah, that Biketoberfest is going down. And I know how much she loves riding those bikes. It's going down this weekend. You got to Daytona Jump Off going down October 15th through the 18th. Hogtoberfest, Orlando's Ballet, Sleeping Beauty, October 15th through the 18th. And Harvest Weekend at Boxy Park. I hope I pronounced that right. But as far as those bikes are concerned, I need to holler at Niecy. Because I know she know where to get down is going to be getting down. So, if you're heading out to Daytona this weekend, have yourself a good time and be safe. And thank you so much for tuning in. I'm coming right around the corner. You know we do have Are You Smarter Than Lorenzo? And what you're trying to win? Hollow Scream tickets. It's going down in minutes. 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
7: This Star 94.5 traffic update is sponsored by Quantum Fiber from AT&T. 436 northbound, a crash has a right lane blocked at Aloma Avenue. A crash Goldenrod Road southbound at Lake Underhill Road, blocking a left lane. I-4 West, slow from Princeton past the 408, Sand Lake to 535, then 192 past the 429. Turnpike southbound, heavy past the 417. 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

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I'll have a major announcement about that one voyage cruise with Ricky Smiley, Keith Sweat, T.I., and more.

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It's time to play Are You Smarter Than Lorenzo? Your chance to win 2 tickets to go to SeaWorld's Hollow Scream. It's going on now. It's October 31st. All you got to do is get these questions correct. You got your tickets on Start 84.5.

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3: Hello.
2: Hey, you're calling me now.
3: Uh-huh.
2: All right, let's go. I hear you. You got two phones working over there. I see how you do. I see how you do. You laughing, but you know I'm right. Answer three questions correct. 20 seconds or less. You got the tickets. Are you ready?
3: I'm ready.
2: All right. Well, I'm bad. My bad. You know that you have won absolutely
3: nothing.
2: All right. Now the contest begins right there. I can't forget that part. Here we go. First question. How many kids did the Brady Bunch have all together?
4: Damn.
2: I'll go to the next one. Name another name for a mortician.
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2: Body rain showers coming to a close this evening with overnight lows in the low 70s. For your Thursday, again, a good deal of sunshine with some spotty showers developing, high temperatures in the upper 80s, and a much better bet for rain and storms heading into Friday with highs in the upper 80s. From Channel 9 Eyewitness News, I'm meteorologist David Heckard.
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17: This Star 94.5 traffic update is sponsored by Quantum Fiber from AT&T. Turnpike southbound, heavy delays from the 417 past Osceola Parkway, northbound slow approaching the 429. I-4 west, slow through downtown past the beach line, then 192 to Champions Gate. Heads up for a crash blocking a left lane, Goldenrod Road southbound at Lake Underhill Road. A crash 436 northbound at Aloma Avenue.

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destination. Thank you so much for making me a part of your afternoon. If you're on the highways and byways, please proceed with a little extra caution. Look out for the other man or woman. They may not be looking out for you, but JoJo is looking out for you. Friday at noon, she has a very important and major announcement. What could it be? 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

Brunetta Lorenzo, rocking on your radio. Don't forget at noon on Friday, JoJo has a major announcement. And of course, we got the 90s at 9. And back in the 90s, they used to do some real remixes like this. This is a remix of Star 94.5. Let's go! Yeah.

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Listen to me at noon this Friday. I'll have a major announcement about that One Voyage cruise with Ricky Smiley, Keith Sweat, T.I., and more. I'll have a surprise announcement this Friday at noon at Star 94.5.

0: Star 94.5, the soul of Orlando. 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In the meantime, it's time for Tony Sko, the one-man riot, and he is always tripping. And it's brought to you by Acceptance Insurance. You know exactly what it is.
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4: Yo, it's your man, Tony Sko, along with my brother, Lorenzo, on Get Another Wednesday. So you know what that means, my brother.
0: Random thoughts.
4: I got random thoughts. These thoughts are random.
0: All right, talk to me. Let's go.
4: Taxes are basically a subscription fee to live in this country. Random thoughts. These thoughts are random.
0: I have a point there.
4: My wife told me I never take her to expensive places.
0: Okay.
4: So I took her to the gas station.
0: It's expensive.
4: Random thoughts.
0: Random thoughts.
4: These thoughts are...
0: These thoughts are random.
4: Speaking of my wife, she told me to be quiet.
0: Mm.
4: I said, how quiet? She said, like the G in lasagna.
0: Oh.
4: Oh, well.
0: Random thoughts.
4: Random thoughts. These thoughts are random.
0: The G is definitely silent.
4: I wish dumb people were like cell phones.
0: Hmm.
4: So I could just reach out and turn up their brightness.
0: Random thoughts.
4: These thoughts are random.
0: Random thoughts.
4: Random thoughts.
0: These thoughts are random.
4: The colors red, white, and blue represent freedom.
0: Okay.
4: Until you see them flashing in your rearview mirror.
0: For real.
4: Oh, random thoughts.
0: There goes your freedom.
4: These thoughts are random.
0: Talk to me.
4: Speaking of cops, a cop told me to give him my first and last name.
0: Okay.
4: I said, don't you have your own? Random thoughts.
0: Yeah.
4: These thoughts are random.
0: You ain't giving up your last name, right? You got one.
4: My grandmother used to tell me, if you want something, you have to work hard for it.
0: That's right.
4: Right before she sent me to play her lottery numbers. Really, Grandma? These thoughts are random.
0: Random thoughts.
4: Random thoughts.
0: Yeah.
4: And lastly on random thoughts, when men walk into a store, it's no shirt, no service. For women, it's no shirt, no charge. Yo, it's your man, Tony Sko.
0: Yeah.
4: Along with my brother, Lorenzo, on yet another Wednesday with random thoughts. And these thoughts have been random.
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6: This Star 94.5 traffic update is sponsored by Mothers Against Drunk Driving. A right shoulder is blocked with a crash. I-4 East approaching the beach line, causing delays to Apopka Vineland Road. I-4 West slow through downtown from Sand Lake to 535. Heavy 192 to Champions Gate. A left lane block with a crash Orange Avenue northbound after Gore Street. For victims of drunk and drug driving, your grief is unique, but you are not alone. 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That's traffic. I'm Dory Don.
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I'll have a major announcement about that One Voyage cruise with Ricky Smiley, Keith Sweat, T.I., and more. I'll have a surprise announcement this Friday at noon at Star 94.5, the soul of Orlando.

0: It's Star 94.5, the soul of Orlando. Listen to JoJo this Friday at noon for a major announcement. She's got a major announcement. So tune in, turn her on, and definitely leave her on. Now, it is National Dessert Day. I am not a big dessert eater now, especially now. You know what I mean? You look at some of those desserts and you just say diabetes, right? So I can't eat that joint alone. But back in the day, or even now, if you still celebrate it, what is your favorite dessert? Get on the open mic. Let me know. My favorite dessert is Jell-O pudding. Or it might be some peach cobbler. Ooh, my moms used to make a mean peach cobbler back in the day. But what's your favorite dessert? It is National Dessert Day. And coming up, I got a dessert for you to mix at 6. That's right. DJ Reggie B's on the ones and twos on a hump day on Star 94.5, Orlando's only R&B.
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3: Body rain showers coming to a close this evening with overnight lows in the low 70s. For your Thursday, again, a good deal of sunshine with some spotty showers developing, high temperatures in the upper 80s, and a much better bet for rain and storms heading into Friday with highs in the upper 80s. From Channel 9 Eyewitness News, I'm meteorologist David Heckard.
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16: 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In Seminole County, a crash with a road closure 434 westbound between Montgomery Road and Sand Lake Road. I-4 West, slow through downtown, past the beach line, heavy 192 to Champions Gate. Turnpike southbound, heavy from the 417 past Osceola Parkway. Driving high will get you a DUI, and it could mean costly deductibles, higher insurance rates, jail time, and potentially your life. Don't put yourself and fellow drivers at risk. A message from the Florida Department of Transportation. That's traffic. I'm Dory Don.
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18: 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You know what? I like the playoffs. 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

0: 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Black Street Productions. We out, we out. 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We out, we out. We out.
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6: 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Turnpike southbound, heavy delays from the 417 past Osceola Parkway. Beachline westbound, slowdowns past Innovation Way. I-4 west, slow through downtown. Your stop and go from the Turnpike past Apopka Vineland Road. Heavy 192 to Champions Gate. 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

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Listen to me at noon this Friday. I'll have a major announcement about that One Voyage cruise with Ricky Smiley, Keith Sweat, T.I., and more. I'll have a surprise announcement this Friday at noon at Star 94.5, the soul of Orlando. Ooh.

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4: Hi, hello.
3: Hey, who is this?
4: Christopher.
3: Christopher, you call him or not?
4: Yeah.
3: I sense a little hesitation in there, Christopher. You had to think about which name you wanted to give me?
4: No, I'm nervous, man.
3: Okay, she said just a little bit. All right, well, listen, we about to play Black Card Canceled, so I'm going to test your knowledge of black history and black culture for your chance to win tickets to check out Teddy Swims. Are you ready?
4: Yes.
3: All right, Christopher, tell me what city you representing, man?
4: Kissimmee.
3: Kissimmee's in the building. He's quick with it, without a doubt. Let's see if he can do crazy work. DJ Millennium, drop that beat for Kissimmee. All right, here we go. Christopher. This was in the news this week, man. Flash has been in the news for decades, all right? We've been talking about Keefe D was sentenced to 40 years in prison yesterday for the murder of what rapper?
4: Tupac.
3: Man, give yourself a round of applause. He was quick with it. Crazy work. All right, here we go. You get this next one right, bam, you got the Teddy Swims tickets. All right. Which New Jack Swing producer

0: Yeah.
1: I'll tell you what, Owen.
2: Man, come on now. Christopher, crazy work. You're a winner. Jam. Oh, jam. Teddy jam for me. And you're going to be jamming with Teddy Swims on October 22nd. And Teddy is at the Kia Center doing big things. All right, Christopher?
1: Oh, you the best.
2: Oh, man, now you the best because you got him right real quick. You did crazy work. Now tell everybody what station hooked you up with the tickets.
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2: That's right, Christopher. Good job. Big Lip is up next. I'll talk to you tomorrow at 3. Now, Christopher, you know what I say when I walk on out the door, so say it with me. Hey.

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2: Body rain showers coming to a close this evening with overnight lows in the low 70s. For your Thursday, again, a good deal of sunshine with some spotty showers developing, high temperatures in the upper 80s, and a much better bet for rain and storms heading into Friday with highs in the upper 80s. From Channel 9 Eyewitness News, I'm meteorologist David Heckard.
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I'll have a major announcement about that One Voyage cruise with Ricky Smiley, Keith Sweat, T.I., and more. 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

Soul of Orlando, tell me Biggie wasn't the greatest of all time. I don't care what nobody say, Biggie was the greatest hip-hop artist of all time. I know y'all Tupac people out there, no, Pac was. Listen, I love Pac, but I'm gonna tell you this, you cannot go to a party and not hear a Biggie song, and if you hear a Biggie song, the dance floor is just gonna just erupt. And I don't care what, you could be in your 20s, your 30s, or your 40s, Tupac's gonna have that kind of impact, you know what I'm saying? I'm just being real, but I love me some Pac, though. But you know what? I already see the DMs are

0: And listen, nightlife in Central Florida, or I should just say in Orlando, downtown Orlando, might be changing quite drastically, really, really fast. I'm going to let you know what is going on inside the Big Lip Report that's coming up very, very soon. And don't forget, man, we want to send you to the concert of the year. I'm talking about Chris Brown and Usher, baby. 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All right, we got some Chrisette Michelle, some Brownstone, Kalani, Chris Brown, Young Thug, Mariah Carey, and much, much more. 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
12: 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Call or text 1-833-PLAYWISE.
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Listen to me at noon this Friday. I'll have a major announcement about that One Voyage cruise with Ricky Smiley, Keith Sweat, T.I., and more. I'll have a surprise announcement this Friday at noon at Star 94.5, the soul of Orlando.

is just not gonna die. At least these young ladies will start folding some damn clothes. Maybe this song will be inspirational. Anyway, Star 94.5, the soul of Orlando. Your man with issues, Big Lip, holding it down, B-I-G-L-I-P. Make sure you follow me on Instagram at Big Lip M-I-A. And the Big Lip Report is coming up next. We really just lost another reality.

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5: Ooh, somebody in trouble. So Orlando police just wrapped up a six-week undercover investigation into downtown nightclubs. Now check this out. Police say 35 people were arrested on drug charges and several businesses were cited for safety violations. Now some clubs could even lose their permits. I'll keep you updated on that. And so a reality star was killed, man. Cash from Young and the Restless was shot and killed in Oakland, California. She was just 29 years old. Police arrested another woman in connection with her death, but no motive has been released. And some Summer Walker, man, she went to call for some coins. Maybe, maybe not. Well, she is reportedly being sued by Interscope Records for $50 million. The label claims she still owes the music, while Summer says she's ready to move on. $50 million? Dang. Somebody better get back in the studio. And Lil' Kim got major tour drama going on right now. And finally, Lil' Kim has reportedly been dropped from the Pussycat Dolls tour after allegedly missing the show. Now, the firing hasn't been officially confirmed, but rumors say Kim was on her tour bus playing video games, man. Listen, you can't be playing Candy Crush while people pay to see you, girl. And I'm gonna tell you this, me for being a DJ back in the 90s, Lil' Kim has been notorious for not showing up. Allegedly, that's always been the rumor about her at shows. So maybe it's continued years later. Who knows? But anyway, that's the Big Lip Report.
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